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1: The Environment Canada forecast for Saskatoon and area. Partly cloudy with a very slight chance of showers this evening and after midnight with the risk of a thunderstorm, a low of 13. Clearing tomorrow morning, wind becoming northwest gusting to 40 kilometers an hour near noon, a high of 26. Clear for Wednesday night, wind becoming light in the evening, a low of 12. Thursday sunny and a high of 27. For the Prince Albert region, increasing cloudiness this evening with a 60% chance of showers and the risk of a thunderstorm. Wind south 20 kilometers an hour becoming northwest 20 this evening, then becoming east 20 overnight, a low of 13. A mix of sun and cloud tomorrow, wind becoming light in the morning, a low of 23. For Wednesday night, partly cloudy, clearing near midnight, a low of 12, sunny for Thursday and a high of 26.
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0: Country 600 CJWW. It's Cody Johnson and the Fall. Mark Chestnut, Brother Jukebox. Oh, brother, we got some good country music on the CJWW Jukebox tonight. I'm Jason Lee, and it's not even going to cost you a quarter. Got John Party coming your way this hour, Sarah Evans, Jess Moskaluk, and more before 7 o'clock. And we'll tell you how you can win with the Saskatoon Hilltops right away as well. But next, Tanya Tucker, It's a Little Too Late on CJWW Saskatoon.
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lean towards the speakers. Smell that? It's that legendary new song scent. 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

0: Country 600 CJWW Florida Georgia Line and Simple. Luke Bryan, Country and She Knows It, Tanya Tucker, It's a Little Too Late. Well, it's pretty simple. You predict the score with the Saskatoon Hilltops, and if you're closer than anybody else, then you're going to win an oil change from OK Tire. That's as simple as it gets. I'm not saying it's simple to predict the score, but all you got to do is throw a guess in there. What do you think the outcome is going to be between the Saskatoon Hilltops and Calgary Colts this Sunday afternoon at 1 o'clock at SMF Field? 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And Monday next week, once we have the final score, you could be a winner with OK Tire and CJWW. So get your prediction in now.
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13: The Environment Canada forecast for Saskatoon and area. Partly cloudy with a very slight chance of showers this evening and after midnight with the risk of a thunderstorm, a low of 13. Clearing tomorrow morning, wind becoming northwest gusting to 40 kilometers an hour near noon, a high of 26. Clear for Wednesday night, wind becoming light in the evening, a low of 12. Thursday sunny and a high of 27. For the Prince Albert region, increasing cloudiness this evening with a 60% chance of showers and the risk of a thunderstorm. Wind south 20 kilometers an hour becoming northwest 20 this evening, then becoming east 20 overnight, a low of 13. A mix of sun and cloud tomorrow, wind becoming light in the morning, a low of 23. For Wednesday night, partly cloudy, clearing near midnight, a low of 12, sunny for Thursday and a high of 26.
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1: I'm Les Lazarick in the Saskatoon Media Group newsroom with your news now. Missing Prince Albert girl found dead. Saskatoon mayor says it's not a question of whether money will be invested in the city's entertainment infrastructure. And 21-year-old woman arrested after police receive contradicting calls.
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3: I'm calling from Melford. We got a railroad crossing on Saskatchewan Avenue here that goes by Canalba and Tim Hortons. And you can hardly drive over that thing anymore. It's getting so rough. And I don't know if I have to boot the CN or the Department of Highways.
4: Why, when the city puts up all these street restrictions and cones and everything, why is there never anybody in there working? 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
5: 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Once again, I'd like to salute the Saskatoon Berries to bring a championship to Saskatoon and put them on the map.
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0: Country 600 CJWW. Legendary Country from Sarah Evans, a little bit stronger. Well, a little bit longer, and we're going to be celebrating in Wynyard. In fact, that's going to happen this Saturday. We're going to send summer off with a big celebration in Wynyard. Kids Carnival throughout the afternoon, a parade to kick off the day Saturday morning at 10 o'clock. There will be a farmer's market, a concession, and a beer garden, and a supper, and a dance Saturday night with the sounds of Route 99. It's a chance to come together, celebrate summer, and make some memories in Wynyard. It all goes down this Saturday. For more details on the summer send-off, look under the information tab and click on the community calendar at cjwwradio.com.
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0: Country 600 CJWW. She was one of the biggest female rock stars of the 1970s and became the first woman to headline major arenas consistently. Went on to be nicknamed the Queen of Rock. That is the legendary Linda Ronstadt. And that song you heard was Linda's only number one on the Billboard Hot 100, despite having a remarkable string of huge records. That song from 1975 was her lone trip to the very top. It's called You're No Good. Don't forget, the story of Linda Ronstadt will make its way to the Broadway Theater on Tuesday night, October 6th, presented by CJWW. 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But as we get closer to October 6th, those remaining tickets are going to fill up fast, so make sure to get them now for more information on the story of Linda Ronstadt's show coming to Saskatoon. I look under the information tab and click on the concert page at cjwwradio.com. 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
1: The Environment Canada forecast for Saskatoon and area. Partly cloudy with a very slight chance of showers this evening and after midnight with the risk of a thunderstorm, a low of 13. Clearing tomorrow morning, wind becoming northwest gusting to 40 kilometers an hour near noon, a high of 26. Clear for Wednesday night, wind becoming light in the evening, a low of 12. Thursday, sunny and a high of 27. For the Prince Albert region, increasing cloudiness this evening, with a 60% chance of showers and the risk of a thunderstorm. Wind south 20 kilometers an hour, becoming northwest 20 this evening, then becoming east 20 overnight, a low of 13. A mix of sun and cloud tomorrow, wind becoming light in the morning, a low of 23. For Wednesday night, partly cloudy, clearing near midnight, a low of 12, sunny for Thursday and a high of 26.
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5: The Environment Canada forecast for Saskatoon and area. Partly cloudy with a very slight chance of showers this evening and after midnight with the risk of a thunderstorm, a low of 13. Clearing tomorrow morning, wind becoming northwest gusting to 40 kilometers an hour near noon, a high of 26. Clear for Wednesday night, wind becoming light in the evening, a low of 12. Thursday sunny and a high of 27. For the Prince Albert region, increasing cloudiness this evening with a 60% chance of showers and the risk of a thunderstorm. Wind south 20 kilometers an hour, becoming northwest 20 this evening, then becoming east 20 overnight, a low of 13. A mix of sun and cloud tomorrow, wind becoming light in the morning, a low of 23. For Wednesday night, partly cloudy, clearing near midnight, a low of 12, sunny for Thursday and a high of 26.
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0: Country 600 CJWW. It's newcomer Carter Faith and Betty and the Chicks. There's your trouble. Hopefully no troubles for you today. The only trouble for me today is my voice. It's not 100%, and when you talk for a living, it's a bit of a problem. But you know what? I was on air at noon. I've made it this far. I'm on air till 10 o'clock. I think we can make it. The light's at the end of the tunnel now. Coming up for you this hour, Sugarland. I have Gord Bamford, by the way. Thanks for bearing with me here today. Mickey Gilley and a country classic for you next.
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0: 600 CJWW. It's Legendary Country from Dwight Yoakam in A Crazy Little Thing Called Love. Well, when, you know, artists are playing live shows, crazy things happen. And there's no doubt about it, the ladies love themselves some Riley Green. And on Saturday night, when Riley Green was playing a show, he got a pair of underwear thrown at him on stage. So Riley used a drumstick to pick them up. And then he took him over and hung him on his bandmate's microphone. Here's Riley's reaction to the underwear on stage.
1: Ma'am, you dropped those.
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6: The Environment Canada forecast for Saskatoon and area. Partly cloudy with a very slight chance of showers this evening and after midnight with the risk of a thunderstorm, a low of 13. Clearing tomorrow morning, wind becoming northwest gusting to 40 kilometers an hour near noon, a high of 26. Clear for Wednesday night, wind becoming light in the evening, a low of 12. Thursday, sunny and a high of 27. For the Prince Albert region, increasing cloudiness this evening with a 60% chance of showers and the risk of a thunderstorm. Wind south 20 kilometers an hour, becoming northwest 20 this evening, then becoming east 20 overnight, a low of 13. A mix of sun and cloud tomorrow, wind becoming light in the morning, a low of 23. For Wednesday night, partly cloudy, clearing near midnight, a low of 12, sunny for Thursday and a high of 26.
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0: Country 600 CJWW, we haven't met yet. There's Saskatchewan's Justin LaBrash, and when he sings about the country life, he's singing about the life he's living. He is a sixth-generation Saskatchewan farmer. He's a barbecue judge. Oh, yeah. And he's even a rodeo judge with the Canadian Cowboys Association. Looking at the CCA schedule, next up for them is a rough stock rodeo in Arcola this weekend and down in Wapella as well. Not sure if Justin's going to be judging at those rough stock events or not, but he is a rodeo judge. Fun fact about Saskatchewan's Justin LaBrash. Back with Dustin Lynch and Jelly Roll next.
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2: 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Tennille Towns is next.
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17: The Environment Canada forecast for Saskatoon and area. Partly cloudy with a very slight chance of showers this evening and after midnight with the risk of a thunderstorm, a low of 13. Clearing tomorrow morning, wind becoming northwest gusting to 40 kilometers an hour near noon, a high of 26. Clear for Wednesday night, wind becoming light in the evening, a low of 12. Thursday sunny and a high of 27. For the Prince Albert region, increasing cloudiness this evening with a 60% chance of showers and the risk of a thunderstorm. Wind south 20 kilometers an hour becoming northwest 20 this evening. Then becoming east 20 overnight, a low of 13. A mix of sun and cloud tomorrow, wind becoming light in the morning, a low of 23. For Wednesday night, partly cloudy, clearing near midnight, a low of 12. Sunny for Thursday and a high of 26.
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1: The Environment Canada forecast for Saskatoon and area. Partly cloudy with a very slight chance of showers this evening and after midnight with the risk of a thunderstorm, a low of 13. Clearing tomorrow morning, wind becoming northwest gusting to 40 kilometers an hour near noon, a high of 26. Clear for Wednesday night, wind becoming light in the evening, a low of 12. Thursday sunny and a high of 27. For the Prince Albert region, increasing cloudiness this evening with a 60% chance of showers and the risk of a thunderstorm. Wind south 20 kilometers an hour, becoming northwest 20 this evening, then becoming east 20 overnight, a low of 13. A mix of sun and cloud tomorrow, wind becoming light in the morning, a low of 23. For Wednesday night, partly cloudy, clearing near midnight, a low of 12, sunny for Thursday and a high of 26.
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0: Country 600 CJWW, Brad Mates and the boys from Emerson Drive. Only God could stop me loving you, and Tim McGraw. All I want is a life. I'm Jason Lee. Appreciate you tuning in. Thanks for letting us tag along tonight. More legendary country for you this hour. Keith Urban. I got Waylon Jennings lined up, and the latest from Jason Aldean before 9 o'clock. This is the last week to get your ticket in the Star Saskatchewan Lottery, a chance at not one but two dream homes. We'll get you details on how to get in to win on that right away. And Diamond Rio kicks off a long set with Sweet Summer right after this.
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0: Country 600 CJWW, Jessica Andrews and Who I Am. Jessica was 17 years old when she released that song, and it went on to become her first number one country hit. And despite how personal the song sounds, she didn't write it, and she really isn't Rosemary's granddaughter. The song at the time just fit her life so well that she made it sound like she was Rosemary's granddaughter, even though it's not, but a big hit for Jessica Andrews from 2000. Chart topper, Who I Am. Tennille Art's in there, Don't Ruin Flowers, and Diamond Rio in the set. Back with Kenny Chesney next.
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11: The Environment Canada forecast for Saskatoon and area. Partly cloudy with a very slight chance of showers this evening and after midnight with the risk of a thunderstorm, a low of 13. Clearing tomorrow morning, wind becoming northwest gusting to 40 kilometers an hour near noon, a high of 20. Clear for Wednesday night, wind becoming light in the evening, a low of 12. Thursday, sunny and a high of 27. For the Prince Albert region, increasing cloudiness this evening with a 60% chance of showers and the risk of a thunderstorm. Wind south 20 kilometers an hour, becoming northwest 20 this evening, then becoming east 20 overnight, a low of 13. A mix of sun and cloud tomorrow, wind becoming light in the morning, a low of 23. For Wednesday night, partly cloudy, clearing near midnight, a low of 12. Sunny for Thursday and a high of 26.
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1: I'm Les Lazarick in the Saskatoon Media Group newsroom with your news now. Missing Prince Albert girl found dead. Saskatoon mayor says it's not a question of whether money will be invested in the city's entertainment infrastructure. And 21-year-old woman arrested after police receive contradicting calls.
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0: Century 600 CJWW. It's Braden King. We got beer and Waylon Jennings. Let's go to Lukenbach, Texas. Waylon, Willie, and the boys. Well, Star Saskatchewan has not one but two dream homes in their 2026 lottery. A lottery that wraps up on Friday and then the winning in early September. And they have not one but two dream homes. It's not a winner's choice. They're drawing a ticket and giving away a dream home in the Saskatoon area, and then drawing another ticket and giving away a dream home in the Regina area. 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
8: 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We got a railroad crossing on Saskatchewan Avenue here that goes by Canalpa and Tim Hortons, and you can hardly drive over that thing anymore. It's getting so rough, and I don't know if I have to boot the CN or the Department of Highways.
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0: Country 600 CJWW. That's Jake Owen in a barefoot blue jean night. Jason Aldean, don't tell on me. Well, I'm telling you this, as soon as you hit the field for harvest, make sure to get entered in to win a meal in the field with Vantage Ag. And we could be bringing a Smiley's Buffet meal or an Asian Garden meal out your way for your harvest crew. So all you got to do is go to the win tab at cjwwradio.com, enter in the information we need, including where your farm is located, so we know where to find you if you win, because we don't want the food getting cold. And then, of course, include some harvest photos. We'd like to see them. And you'll be entered in to win. We could be bringing you a Vantage Ag meal in the field your way this season, this harvest season, with CJWW. The meals begin in early September, so as soon as you hit the field, make sure to get entered. Good luck to you. James Barker Band's latest After Dark next.
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7: The Environment Canada forecast for Saskatoon and area. Partly cloudy with a very slight chance of showers this evening and after midnight with the risk of a thunderstorm, a low of 13. Clearing tomorrow morning, wind becoming northwest gusting to 40 kilometers an hour near noon, a high of 26. Clear for Wednesday night, wind becoming light in the evening, a low of 12. Thursday sunny and a high of 27. For the Prince Albert region, increasing cloudiness this evening with a 60% chance of showers and the risk of a thunderstorm. Wind south 20 kilometers an hour becoming northwest 20 this evening. Then becoming east 20 overnight, a low of 13. A mix of sun and cloud tomorrow, wind becoming light in the morning, a low of 23. For Wednesday night, partly cloudy, clearing near midnight, a low of 12. Sunny for Thursday and a high of 26.
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1: The Environment Canada forecast for Saskatoon and area. Partly cloudy with a very slight chance of showers this evening and after midnight with the risk of a thunderstorm. A low of 13. Clearing tomorrow morning. Wind becoming northwest gusting to 40 kilometers an hour near noon. A high of 26. Clear for Wednesday night. Wind becoming light in the evening. A low of 12. Thursday sunny and a high of 27. For the Prince Albert region, increasing cloudiness this evening with a 60% chance of showers and the risk of a thunderstorm. Wind south 20 kilometers an hour, becoming northwest 20 this evening, then becoming east 20 overnight, a low of 13. A mix of sun and cloud tomorrow, wind becoming light in the morning, a low of 23. For Wednesday night, partly cloudy, clearing near midnight, a low of 12, sunny for Thursday and a high of 26.
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0: 600 CJWW. Morgan Griffiths for you tonight. Just B and me and Mark Chestnut. Your love is a miracle. It's a miracle my voice has held on as long as it has. When I jumped on air at noon today, I was like, there's no chance. My voice is making it till 10 o'clock. But you know what? The finish line's in sight. We're going to get there. Lainey Wilson's going to help us. Also, John Morgan, a song called Kid Myself. We're going to play that one for you. Megan Maroney on the way. And Ella Langley and Morgan Wallen are next.
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0: Country 600, CJWW, Ella Langley and Morgan Wallen. I can't love you anymore. So many people love Ella Langley's Choosing Texas. Let's get you an update on where that song is at. It remains number one this week. So Choosing Texas has an opportunity to make Billboard Hot 100 history. So 18 weeks at number one. If the song holds strong for one more week, it'll tie to become the second longest leading single. Shaboozies, A Bar Song, Tipsy, and Old Town Road from Lil Nas X featuring Billy Ray Cyrus are currently tied for 19. So if Choosing Texas can be number one for one more week, it'll join A Bar Song and Old Town Road for 19 weeks. The longest leading single on that chart, All I Want for Christmas Is You, Mariah Carey at 22 weeks. So we shall see, but 18 already for Choosing Texas at number one. Back next with George Strait.
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4: The Environment Canada forecast for Saskatoon and area. Partly cloudy with a very slight chance of showers this evening and after midnight with the risk of a thunderstorm, a low of 13. Clearing tomorrow morning, wind becoming northwest gusting to 40 kilometers an hour near noon, a high of 26. Clear for Wednesday night, wind becoming light in the evening, a low of 12. Thursday, sunny and a high of 27. For the Prince Albert region, increasing cloudiness this evening with a 60% chance of showers and the risk of a thunderstorm. Wind south 20 kilometers an hour, becoming northwest 20 this evening, then becoming east 20 overnight, a low of 13. A mix of sun and cloud tomorrow, wind becoming light in the morning, a low of 23. For Wednesday night, partly cloudy, clearing near midnight, a low of 12. Sunny for Thursday and a high of 26.
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Country 600 CJWW, it's Lainey Wilson's latest phone keys wallet. Well, CJWW presented a couple of country shows at the Saskatoon X, Jade Eagleson and Josh Ross, and the grandstand was packed for both shows. And Lainey Wilson recently played the Illinois State Fair back on Saturday and broke the grandstand attendance record for that venue. 15,533 came out to watch Lainey perform. The previous record was 15,427, set last year by Megan Maroney. So a little more than 100 people showed up for Lainey's performance. Goes to show you, country music continues to dominate. Let's go with Restless Heart. Why does it have to be country? 600 CJWW Saskatoon.

0: Country 600 CJWW. It's Tim and the Glory Boys. If I go missing, hey, if you're looking for me on September 4th or 5th, you're probably going to find me at River Landing in Saskatoon. Those are the dates for the Nutrien Fireworks Festival. We're going to ignite the night and make the prairie skies come alive. And, of course, fireworks wrap up the night, but there's a lot of entertainment. There's a lot of food. There's children's activities. I know a schedule of events coming soon, but the reason I'm telling you about it now is to mark those dates down on your calendar. Fireworks Festival, River Landing, Saskatoon, September 4th and 5th.
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0: Country 600 CJWW Kid Myself. That's John Morgan for you tonight. Tanya Tucker and Delbert McClinton, Tell Me About It. That's going to wrap up my time. I'm going to duck out of here. I'm going to rest this voice, and hopefully we're back in business tomorrow afternoon. Prime cuts your 90s at noon. Ben Brooks wakes you up bright and early tomorrow morning at 6. Take care of yourself as well. We'll talk to you again soon and tomorrow at 1 o'clock when the legendary Country Court returns. So does Conway Twitty's tight-fitting jeans. One more win away from the Country Court Wall of Fame. We'll see who his final competitor is tomorrow afternoon at 1. Make sure to join us.
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4: The Environment Canada forecast for Saskatoon and area. Partly cloudy with a very slight chance of showers this evening and after midnight with the risk of a thunderstorm, a low of 13. Clearing tomorrow morning, wind becoming northwest gusting to 40 kilometers an hour near noon, a high of 26. Clear for Wednesday night, wind becoming light in the evening, a low of 12. Thursday sunny and a high of 27. For the Prince Albert region, increasing cloudiness this evening with a 60% chance of showers and the risk of a thunderstorm. Wind south 20 kilometers an hour becoming northwest 20 this evening. Then becoming east 20 overnight, a low of 13. A mix of sun and cloud tomorrow, wind becoming light in the morning, a low of 23. For Wednesday night, partly cloudy, clearing near midnight, a low of 12. Sunny for Thursday and a high of 26.
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0: 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It's Tim McGraw.
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1: The Environment Canada forecast for Saskatoon and area. Partly cloudy with a very slight chance of showers this evening and after midnight with the risk of a thunderstorm, a low of 13. Clearing tomorrow morning, wind becoming northwest gusting to 40 kilometers an hour near noon, a high of 26. Clear for Wednesday night, wind becoming light in the evening, a low of 12. Thursday, sunny and a high of 27. For the Prince Albert region, increasing cloudiness this evening with a 60% chance of showers and the risk of a thunderstorm. Wind south 20 kilometers an hour, becoming northwest 20 this evening, then becoming east 20 overnight, a low of 13. A mix of sun and cloud tomorrow, wind becoming light in the morning, a low of 23. For Wednesday night, partly cloudy, clearing near midnight, a low of 12, sunny for Thursday and a high of 26.
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1: 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On July 12th, Loon Lake Conservation officers received a report that two northern pike had been left to waste in a disposal bin at the summer RV resort on Ministiquin Lake, west of Loon Lake. Only parts of the tail fill it had been removed, leaving the rest of the edible meat to waste. It's unlawful to waste any edible meat from a fish that is fit for human consumption. To report this or any other wildlife-related crimes, visit cjwwradio.com.
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3: The Environment Canada forecast for Saskatoon and area. Partly cloudy with a very slight chance of showers this evening and after midnight with the risk of a thunderstorm. A low of 13. Clearing tomorrow morning. Wind becoming northwest gusting to 40 kilometers an hour near noon. A high of 26. Clear for Wednesday night. Wind becoming light in the evening. A low of 12. Thursday sunny and a high of 27. For the Prince Albert region, increasing cloudiness this evening with a 60% chance of showers and the risk of a thunderstorm. Wind south 20 kilometers an hour, becoming northwest 20 this evening, then becoming east 20 overnight, a low of 13. A mix of sun and cloud tomorrow, wind becoming light in the morning, a low of 23. For Wednesday night, partly cloudy, clearing near midnight, a low of 12, sunny for Thursday and a high of 26.
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4: Hey there, it's Derek Chesney of the Saskatoon Crime Stoppers. This week on Crime Stoppers Unmasked, we're asking for the public's help in identifying numerous suspects involved in two break-and-enter incidents in the city's south end. These two incidents took place on July 23rd and July 29th of 2026 in the early morning hours at a restaurant in the 3000 block of Preston Avenue South. On both occasions, the suspect gained access to the restaurant by prying open the rear door. On July 23rd, the suspects took a large safe which contained $31,000. On the second incident a few days later, the suspects got away with the cash register with $700 in cash. At both incidents, the suspects' faces were covered and appeared to leave in different directions after exiting the building. Photos and video of the suspects from both incidents can be seen on our Instagram and our Facebook pages. Do you have information about this crime or who is responsible? 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Tips are completely anonymous. We don't want your name. We just want your assistance. Saskatoon Crime Stoppers. 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
1: The Environment Canada forecast for Saskatoon and area. Partly cloudy with a very slight chance of showers this evening and after midnight with the risk of a thunderstorm, a low of 13. Clearing tomorrow morning, wind becoming northwest gusting to 40 kilometers an hour near noon, a high of 26. Clear for Wednesday night, wind becoming light in the evening, a low of 12. Thursday sunny and a high of 27. For the Prince Albert region, increasing cloudiness this evening with a 60% chance of showers and the risk of a thunderstorm. Wind south 20 kilometers an hour becoming northwest 20 this evening, then becoming east 20 overnight, a low of 13. A mix of sun and cloud tomorrow, wind becoming light in the morning, a low of 23. For Wednesday night, partly cloudy, clearing near midnight, a low of 12. Sunny for Thursday and a high of 26.
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1: The Environment Canada forecast for Saskatoon and area. Partly cloudy with a very slight chance of showers this evening and after midnight with the risk of a thunderstorm, a low of 13. Clearing tomorrow morning, wind becoming northwest gusting to 40 kilometers an hour near noon, a high of 26. Clear for Wednesday night, wind becoming light in the evening, a low of 12. Thursday, sunny and a high of 27. For the Prince Albert region, increasing cloudiness this evening with a 60% chance of showers and the risk of a thunderstorm. Wind south 20 kilometers an hour, becoming northwest 20 this evening, then becoming east 20 overnight, a low of 13. A mix of sun and cloud tomorrow, wind becoming light in the morning, a low of 23. For Wednesday night, partly cloudy, clearing near midnight, a low of 12, sunny for Thursday and a high of 26.
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1: I'm calling from Melford. We got a railroad crossing on Saskatchewan Avenue here that goes by Canalta and Tim Hortons. And you can hardly drive over that thing anymore. It's getting so rough. And I don't know if I have to boot the CN or the Department of Highways.
2: Why, when the city puts up all these street restrictions and cones and everything, why is there never anybody in there working? It's just ridiculous.
3: Yes, good morning. Once again, I'd like to salute the Saskatoon Berries to bring a championship to Saskatoon and put them on the map.
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14: The Environment Canada forecast for Saskatoon and area. Partly cloudy with a very slight chance of showers this evening and after midnight with the risk of a thunderstorm, a low of 13. Clearing tomorrow morning, wind becoming northwest gusting to 40 kilometers an hour near noon, a high of 26. Clear for Wednesday night, wind becoming light in the evening, a low of 12. Thursday sunny and a high of 27. For the Prince Albert region, increasing cloudiness this evening with a 60% chance of showers and the risk of a thunderstorm. Wind south 20 kilometers an hour becoming northwest 20 this evening, then becoming east 20 overnight, a low of 13. A mix of sun and cloud tomorrow, wind becoming light in the morning, a low of 23. For Wednesday night, partly cloudy, clearing near midnight, a low of 12. Sunny for Thursday and a high of 26.
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5: The Environment Canada forecast for Saskatoon and area. Partly cloudy with a very slight chance of showers this evening and after midnight with the risk of a thunderstorm, a low of 13. Clearing tomorrow morning, wind becoming northwest gusting to 40 kilometers an hour near noon, a high of 26. Clear for Wednesday night, wind becoming light in the evening, a low of 12. Thursday sunny and a high of 27. For the Prince Albert region, increasing cloudiness this evening with a 60% chance of showers and the risk of a thunderstorm. Wind south 20 kilometers an hour becoming northwest 20 this evening. Then becoming east 20 overnight, a low of 13. A mix of sun and cloud tomorrow, wind becoming light in the morning, a low of 23. For Wednesday night, partly cloudy, clearing near midnight, a low of 12. Sunny for Thursday and a high of 26.
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0: 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All Night Country continues after this on Country 600 CJWW. CJWW is Saskatchewan's most listened to radio station, and nobody knows our highways and byways like you. Let us know what you see at 306-938-0600. 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
7: CJWW Environment Canada weather forecast for the Saskatoon area Wednesday. Clearing in the morning, sunshine for the afternoon, high of 26. Clear Wednesday night with a low 12, sunny and 27 on Thursday. For the Prince Albert region, Wednesday, a mix of sun and cloud, high 23. Partly cloudy Wednesday evening, clearing near midnight, low 12. Sunny on Thursday with a high of 26. For weather where you are anytime, go to cjwwradio.com.
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Lean towards the speakers. Smell that? It's that legendary new song scent. Playing tomorrow's legends today. CJWW.

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2: Hey there, it's Derek Chesney of the Saskatoon Crime Stoppers. This week on Crime Stoppers Unmasked, we're asking for the public's help in identifying numerous suspects involved in two break-and-enter incidents in the city's south end. These two incidents took place on July 23rd and July 29th of 2026 in the early morning hours at a restaurant in the 3000 block of Preston Avenue South. On both occasions, the suspect gained access to the restaurant by prying open the rear door. On July 23rd, the suspects took a large safe which contained $31,000. On the second incident a few days later, the suspects got away with the cash register with $700 in cash. At both incidents, the suspects' faces were covered and appeared to leave in different directions after exiting the building. Photos and video of the suspects from both incidents can be seen on our Instagram and our Facebook pages. 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
5: CJWW Environment Canada weather forecast for the Saskatoon area Wednesday. Clearing in the morning, sunshine for the afternoon, high of 26. Clear Wednesday night with a low 12, sunny and 27 on Thursday. For the Prince Albert region Wednesday, a mix of sun and cloud, high 23. Partly cloudy Wednesday evening, clearing near midnight, low 12. Sunny on Thursday with a high of 26. For weather where you are anytime, go to CJWWradio.com.
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7: CJWW Environment Canada weather forecast for the Saskatoon area Wednesday. Clearing in the morning, sunshine for the afternoon, high of 26. Clear Wednesday night with a low 12, sunny and 27 on Thursday. For the Prince Albert region Wednesday, a mix of sun and cloud, high 23. Partly cloudy Wednesday evening, clearing near midnight, low 12. Sunny on Thursday with a high of 26. For weather where you are anytime, go to CJWWradio.com.
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10: CJWW Environment Canada weather forecast for the Saskatoon area Wednesday. Clearing in the morning, sunshine for the afternoon, high of 26. Clear Wednesday night with a low 12, sunny and 27 on Thursday. For the Prince Albert region, Wednesday, a mix of sun and cloud, high 23. Partly cloudy Wednesday evening, clearing near midnight, low 12. Sunny on Thursday with a high of 26. For weather where you are anytime, go to CJWWradio.com.
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0: 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It's All Night Country. 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
10: CJWW Environment Canada weather forecast for the Saskatoon area Wednesday. Clearing in the morning, sunshine for the afternoon, high of 26. Clear Wednesday night with a low 12, sunny and 27 on Thursday. For the Prince Albert region Wednesday, a mix of sun and cloud, high 23. Partly cloudy Wednesday evening, clearing near midnight, low 12. Sunny on Thursday with a high of 26. For weather where you are anytime, go to cjwwradio.com.
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3: Hey there, it's Derek Chesney here with the Saskatoon Crime Stoppers. This week on Crime Stoppers Unmasked, we're asking for the public's help on identifying numerous suspects involved in two break-and-enter incidents in the city's south end. These two incidents took place on July 23rd and July 29th of 2026 in the early morning hours at a restaurant in the 3000 block of Preston Avenue South. On both occasions, the suspect gained access to the restaurant by prying open the rear door. On July 23rd, the suspects took a large safe which contained $31,000. On the second incident a few days later, the suspects got away with the cash register with $700 in cash. At both incidents, the suspects' faces were covered and appeared to leave in different directions after exiting the building. Photos and video of the suspects from both incidents can be seen on our Instagram and our Facebook pages. 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We don't want your name. 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
7: CJWW Environment Canada weather forecast for the Saskatoon area Wednesday. Clearing in the morning, sunshine for the afternoon, high of 26. Clear Wednesday night with a low 12, sunny and 27 on Thursday. For the Prince Albert region Wednesday, a mix of sun and cloud, high 23. Partly cloudy Wednesday evening, clearing near midnight, low 12. Sunny on Thursday with a high of 26. For weather where you are anytime, go to cjwwradio.com.
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All Night Country continues on CJWW. 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

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Smell that? It's that legendary new song scent. Playing tomorrow's legends today. 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
12: CJWW Environment Canada weather forecast for the Saskatoon area Wednesday. Clearing in the morning, sunshine for the afternoon, high of 26. Clear Wednesday night with a low 12, sunny and 27 on Thursday. For the Prince Albert region, Wednesday, a mix of sun and cloud, high 23. Partly cloudy Wednesday evening, clearing near midnight, low 12. Sunny on Thursday with a high of 26. For weather where you are anytime, go to cjwwradio.com.
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14: CJWW Environment Canada weather forecast for the Saskatoon area Wednesday. Clearing in the morning, sunshine for the afternoon, high of 26. Clear Wednesday night with a low 12, sunny and 27 on Thursday. For the Prince Albert region Wednesday, a mix of sun and cloud, high 23. Partly cloudy Wednesday evening, clearing near midnight, low 12. Sunny on Thursday with a high of 26. For weather where you are anytime, go to cjwwradio.com.
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1: 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We were both too tired to sleep, so we took turns of staring

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Haven't got enough of all your favorites? All Night Country continues after this on Country 600 CJWW. 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

0: CJWW Environment Canada weather forecast for the Saskatoon area Wednesday. Clearing in the morning, sunshine for the afternoon, high of 26. Clear Wednesday night with a low 12, sunny and 27 on Thursday. For the Prince Albert region, Wednesday, a mix of sun and cloud, high 23. Partly cloudy Wednesday evening, clearing near midnight, low 12. Sunny on Thursday with a high of 26. For weather where you are anytime, go to cjwwradio.com.
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0: Catch us on the road, scan the QR code, and take a selfie with the trailer for your chance to win. Here's hoping you're one of the 60 lucky people that will be in for the final draw with the trailer and everything inside worth over $40,000. Because remember, if you want to be a baller, you've got to win the Summer Hauler.
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3: CJWW Environment Canada weather forecast for the Saskatoon area Wednesday. Clearing in the morning, sunshine for the afternoon, high of 26. Clear Wednesday night with a low 12, sunny and 27 on Thursday. For the Prince Albert region Wednesday, a mix of sun and cloud, high 23. Partly cloudy Wednesday evening, clearing near midnight, low 12. Sunny on Thursday with a high of 26. For weather where you are anytime, go to cjwwradio.com.
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0: keeping you company the best way we know how. It's All Night Country, and we continue in a moment on CJWW. 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
4: CJWW Environment Canada weather forecast for the Saskatoon area Wednesday. Clearing in the morning, sunshine for the afternoon, high of 26. Clear Wednesday night with a low 12, sunny and 27 on Thursday. For the Prince Albert region Wednesday, a mix of sun and cloud, high 23. Partly cloudy Wednesday evening, clearing near midnight, low 12. Sunny on Thursday with a high of 26. For weather where you are anytime, go to cjwwradio.com.
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0: the CJWW Newsroom, bringing you Saskatchewan's news first. Here's what's happening.
1: Good morning. It's 16 degrees at 6 o'clock. I'm Venice Ferguson. In a statement from Prime Minister Mark Carney, he says the United States has agreed to postpone the implementation of its 50% tariff on a range of Canadian goods under Section 338 of the U.S. Tariff Act of 1930 until end of day August 21st. He also says substantial progress has been made, although there is important work still to be done. The 14-year-old girl that was reported missing from Prince Albert in June has been found dead. Peyton Flett was first reported missing June 30th. Since then, police have been working to bring her home, issuing several public call-outs for information. Yesterday afternoon, an autopsy confirmed a body found on August 13th was Peyton. Anyone with information is asked to contact police or Crime Stoppers. Nothing proceeds until a full funding formula goes forward that won't impact property tax and council approves. That from Mayor Cynthia Block on the status of plans for the downtown event and entertainment district. She says the choice isn't whether to go ahead with the deed.
2: If we are going to invest in infrastructure, and we must and we will, do we invest where this aging infrastructure will never serve the future of our city and it will never help with downtown revitalization? Or do we invest in this new infrastructure and give ourselves that opportunity for generations to come to have a thriving downtown?
1: Muskeg Lake Cree Nation and the City of Saskatoon signed a memorandum of understanding in June regarding a potential partnership for the project. eHealth Saskatchewan is issuing reminders there is no charge to order or update a Saskatchewan health card after reports of text messages claiming to be from the Government of Canada Health Card Service attempting to fraudulently solicit money and information. The messages claim recipients need to click an included link to ensure their health services aren't interrupted. The link directs recipients to a form asking for payment information for a new health card. Anyone who receives a fraudulent text message is advised not to reply or click on any links. Officials stress eHealth Saskatchewan will only contact residents through phone or email and never by text message. eHealth Saskatchewan will begin mailing out health card renewal stickers in mid-September, and with them, coverage will be extended to December 31st, 2029. I'm Venice Ferguson, CJWW News.
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1: The Environment Canada forecast for Saskatoon and area. This morning, there's a chance of showers and risk of thunderstorm. The clouds will clear off, though, and the wind will become northwest, gusting to 50, a high of 27. Tonight, clear. The wind becomes light, low of 10. Sunny tomorrow, high 27, and sunny going into the weekend. Friday, high 25, Saturday, high of 30. For the Prince Albert region, cloudy and chance of showers this morning, then a mix of sun and cloud today. The wind becomes light, a high 22. Clearing overnight, low of 9. Sunny tomorrow, high 26. And again, sunshine into the weekend, high 24 Friday, high 28 on Saturday. 13 in Spiritwood Kindersley Wynyard, it's 12 in Rosetown, 15 in Outlook, it's 16 in Regina, 11 in Watrous, 14 in Humboldt and Melfort, it's 16 in LaRonge, 11 in Meadow Lake, Nipawin at 10, it's 6 in Hudson Bay, Yorkton 11, it's 15 in Swift Current, Moose Jaw 16 and Lloydminster 13. In North Battleford, the wind is west-northwest 11, it's 14, Prince Albert, the wind is east-northeast 11, cloudy and 14. Saskatoon, the wind is south-southeast 13. It's mostly cloudy and it's 16 degrees. Gregor is in next with sports.
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5: Where were these Blue Jays back a couple of months ago? Good morning, I'm Gregor.
6: Arondo with a fly ball to left field. Straw is there, and he's got it. And the Blue Jays come into the trap and break out the lumber.
5: Yeah, Toronto comes into Tampa, gets 17 hits, 10 runs of offense. It's a 10-5 win over the Rays in the opener of a three-game series. The win keeps the team within a half game of the wild card, but it is going to be a tight race. By the way, Kazuma Okamoto broke Toronto's rookie home run record. He hit his 25th. And by the way, how cool is this? A month after being drafted by the Atlanta Braves, Carnduff, Saskatchewan's Carter Beck has been promoted to High A with the Rome, Georgia Emperors. Beck hit 409 with his single-A team, had 18 hits, one home run, and five RBIs. Back in Sask, Three Down Nation's website weekly CFL power rankings shows a flip in the second and third spots from last week. Saskatchewan's 26-19 loss in Hamilton drops the Rough Riders into third place. Edmonton takes their spot in second. The 6-3 green and white return to the practice field today. They have a Sunday visit to BC. Saskatoon Hilltops also with the Sunday game. They're coming off that surprising loss to the Wildcats. They'll welcome the Calgary Colts to SMF Field. Busy day around here on the golf courses. The Golf Saskatchewan Women's Four-Ball Rose Bowl Championship began a two-day event at Greenbrier, while professional golfer, broadcaster, and Indigenous youth advocate Noda Begay III was on hand for the first 2 days of the junior tournament that bears his name over at Dakota Dunes. And finally, WNBA superstar Caitlin Clark played north of the border for the first time. She and her Indiana Fever win at 101-95 over the Tempo. That's Toronto's 11th straight loss. Clark did take advantage of her time north of the 49th, though, to partake in some of our snacks as well.
7: My favorite were those gummy bears, those like sour gummy bears. I don't know what they were called, I'm sorry, but the coffee crisp was good as well.
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0: It's George Strait and One Night at a Time on Country 600 CJWW. You've got Ben Brooks joining you this morning. We got a slight chance of showers and storms today in Saskatoon. Up to 27 degrees. We're at 15 right now. And for Prince Albert, it's a good chance of showers this morning and a high of 22. However, we are going to see a mix of sun and cloud as we get further on into the day today. But yeah, great to have you with me this morning. I've got tunes coming right up from Dallas Smith and Lainey Wilson. And also, let's say you're going for a work lunch with your boss. What should you order off the menu? Well, let's talk about it in just a moment.
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0: Phone Keys Wallets. It's Lainey Wilson on Country 600 CJWW. Well, do you ever go for lunch with the boss and suddenly start overthinking the menu? Well, an etiquette expert says there's a few things you probably shouldn't order at a work lunch. First off, don't immediately hunt down the most expensive thing on the menu, especially those market price items where you don't even know what you're about to charge the company card. Easy on the booze, too. A couple of drinks can turn into a conversation with your boss that you really wish she could take back the next morning. And follow their lead, too. You know, if the boss orders one course, well, maybe don't turn your lunch into a seven-course tasting menu. And finally, avoid anything ridiculously messy or difficult to eat. I mean, you're supposed to be talking and making a good impression, not wrestling with your lunch for 45 minutes. So, just saying, maybe it isn't the day for lobster, the extra ribs, and three margaritas.
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0: And the forecast for you in Saskatoon. It's mainly cloudy with a slight chance of showers and storms this morning, but it should clear off eventually. High of 27 for the day today. A clear night tonight, dropping down to a low of 10. Tomorrow, mainly sunny and a high of 27. And into Friday, it's sunny and 25. For Prince Albert, cloudy with a good chance of showers early this morning. Then a mix of sun and cloud today and a high of 22. Partly cloudy tonight, a low of 9. It's mainly sunny tomorrow and a high of 26. And into Friday, it's sunny and a high of 24. Your hot spot is LaRonge at 16. And the coldest is Hudson Bay at 6. Battleford's are clear in 13. Prince Albert mostly cloudy in 14. And in Saskatoon, partly cloudy, a south-southwest wind at 9 and sitting at 15 degrees.

0: 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Here's what's happening.
1: Good morning. It's 15 degrees at 6:30. I'm Venice Ferguson. Canada has temporarily dodged 50% tariffs on roughly $28 billion worth of goods after U.S. President Donald Trump announced late on Tuesday he's going to delay the levies for 3 days. The new wave of tariffs were going to hit Canada just after midnight tonight. In a post on social media, Trump said, quote, "I have paused the 50% tariffs against Canada based on the fact that Canada and the USA, subject to the finalization of documents, have a deal." Prime Minister Mark Carney said in a statement that substantial progress had been made, but more work remains. The Prince Albert Police Service is advising members of the public a selective traffic enforcement program will take place today, tomorrow, in and around the city of Prince Albert. The two-day program is designed to promote safe driving and enforcement. It's going to focus on impaired driving, distracted driving, seatbelt use, speeding, unlicensed driving, and vehicle registration, as well as vehicle equipment regulations. A third person has been arrested and charged in connection with the death of two people found early Tuesday morning last week. According to a Regina Police Service news release, 30-year-old Faison Alexson will appear in Regina Provincial Court today to face two counts of second-degree murder, four counts of possession of a firearm or ammunition contrary to prohibition order, and unauthorized possession of a firearm. On August 11th, officers were dispatched to a call for service in the 1100 block of Elphinstone Street at 4:30 a.m. and located two deceased individuals, a 42-year-old woman and a 37-year-old man, outside the home. The names of the victims is not being released. Two other people have already been arrested and charged. That would be 19-year-old Patricia Stevenson and 42-year-old Rose Barbier. I'm Venice Ferguson, CJWW News.
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1: The Environment Canada forecast for Saskatoon and area. This morning, there's a chance of showers and risk of thunderstorm. The clouds will clear off, though, and the wind will become northwest, gusting to 50, a high of 27. Tonight, clear. The wind becomes light, low of 10. Sunny tomorrow, high 27, and sunny going into the weekend. Friday, high 25, Saturday, high of 30. For the Prince Albert region, cloudy and chance of showers this morning, then a mix of sun and cloud today. The wind becomes light, a high 22. Clearing overnight, low of 9. Sunny tomorrow, high 26. And again, sunshine into the weekend, high 24 Friday, high 28 on Saturday. Spiritwood 13 is 14 in Rosetown Outlook, 11 in Kindersley. Wynyard 13 is 11 in Watrous, 15 in Regina, 14 in Humboldt, it's 16 in LaRange, 11 in Meadow Lake, it's 13 in Melfort, 11 with light rain in Nipawin, 8 in Hudson Bay, it's 11 in Yorkton, 14 in Swift Current, 13 in Moose Jaw, 12 in Lloydminster. In North Battleford, the wind is west-northwest 11, it's 13. Prince Albert, the wind is east 12, it's mostly cloudy, and 14. Saskatoon, the wind is southwest 9, it's partly cloudy, and it's 15 degrees. Gregor is in next with sports.
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3: Good morning, I'm Gregor. The Saskatchewan Rough Riders enjoyed one more day off before they returned to Mosaic this morning to begin practice for their Sunday visit to BC. The team is 6-3 here at the midpoint of the season, but coming off that loss to Hamilton, the Lions are 4-5. Saskatoon Hilltops also with a Sunday game to get ready for. They're coming off of a loss as well. Edmonton spoiling their home opener last weekend. They'll welcome the Calgary Colts to SMF Field. To baseball now, Toronto Blue Jays. Where was this team back in June? They continue their hot run here, winning 14 of their last 21 now, knocking off the AL-leading Tampa Rays last night, 10-5. Alejandro Kirk was just a triple short of hitting for the cycle.
4: I just want to take good at-bats, get better every day, help the team, and Yeah.
3: The win keeps the team within a half game of a wild card spot today. Max Scherzer on the mound for game two of this three-game set. By the way, how amazing is this? Carnduff's Carter Beck promoted to the Atlanta Braves High A affiliate team. In just 11 games, he hit 409 with the single-A team. Let's go. Golf, Saskatchewan's women's four-ball Rose Bowl Championship began a two-day event yesterday at Greenbrier, while professional golfer, broadcaster, and Indigenous youth advocate Nota Begay III was on hand at the Dakota Dunes. It was the start of a two-day junior tournament. The Bears his name there. And finally, it was the Toronto Tempo's last of three games this season at Scotiabank Arena, and it lived up to the hype. Not only was it the Indiana Fever and Caitlin Clark's first game north of the border, but the Tempo also welcomed back Brittany Sykes. The Fever, in the end, take it though, 101-95. Clark in good spirits after the game.
5: I love your Canadian accent. 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Do you guys feel like I have an accent? Like, I do? Really? A Midwest accent? Or, oh, okay.
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0: Well, there he is, my long-lost uncle, Garth Brooks, and the thunder rolls on CJWW. It's Ben Brooks with you this morning, but let's bring Sarah into the studio.
1: Grazing through all the hits you love with a bit of laughter to wash it down. It's the Moo Crew on CJWW.
0: Sarah, good morning.
2: Good morning.
0: I tell you what, we are, my goodness, just about done August already. Like,
2: how?
0: Like,
2: and why?
0: 2 weeks is done already. Whoa. Like, oh my goodness. But anyway.
2: Sorry, kids are going back to school soon.
0: Yeah, well, you know, tomorrow's going to be fun because we'll be up at Candle Lake and it'll
2: be my
0: birthday.
2: Really?
0: And that'll be it. I get
2: well, happy early birthday.
0: I know.
2: Since you'll be on the road.
0: Can they give me the $2 million show home as my birthday present?
2: Right.
0: That would be
2: or
0: nice.
2: At least a ticket.
0: Yeah, one or the other. Yeah. What do we got in our Country Music Insider today, Sarah?
2: The nominees for the 2026 MTV Video Music Awards came out yesterday.
0: Nice.
2: And Ella Langley, Shaboozy, and Estella Lefty lead the country artists with 2 noms each. Ella's Choosin' Texas is up for Song of Year alongside Shaboozy's Cowgirl, and then Stella is nominated for Best New Artist.
0: Nice.
2: Morgan Wallen also securing 1 nomination for Artist of the Year. The awards will be handed out on September the 27th. Speaking of new country artists, Kip Moore talked about how new country artists should find their own voice rather than trying to follow in the footsteps of people like Zach Bryan and Morgan Wallen.
3: We see a lot of people chasing the biggest seller in our format right now.
4: I'll just name it, Morgan Wallen.
3: But Morgan's going to always be able to sell tickets because he started that. You see this trend happening where everyone's trying to be Zach Bryan. And it's great to be inspired by somebody, but you have to find your own voice because by the time you catch that train, you're just going to get the pebbles from it.
0: It's a good point. Always do your own thing, right?
2: Be yourself, yeah. Ella Langley has been having such massive success, and one thing that she gives credit to is her love for Jesus, and she actually opened up about it during a concert in Texas.
5: I want you to know that you are so loved, not just by the person that you're here with, the people that you're here with, but most importantly, you're loved by Jesus Christ, and that's all you have. And I'm just so thankful that no matter how hard it gets, no matter how many times I question myself, I know that I have the most important person that can love me and love it, and that's all I need.
0: Well, there you go.
2: I love it.
0: Yeah.
2: Miranda Lambert is going to be the first artist to perform at Nashville's newest venue. It's called The Truth. It's opening August 1st. She's going to perform some of her biggest hits, along with songs from her new album, Crisco, and it's going to be backed by a 12-piece string section.
0: Nice.
2: She says they've never gotten to play that way on stage, so she's very excited. And doing it for the first time at the opening of a beautiful new Nashville venue, she says, feels really special.
0: I love that album name too, Crisco.
2: Oh, Crisco, right?
0: What a good name. Oh, that just that brings comfort.
2: No kidding, right?
0: To it right there.
2: Makes you think of grandma.
0: Right, exactly. And there you go. It's our Country Music Insider today.
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4: I was walking by the potato aisle, potato section, as it is, because there's so many different potatoes. It's not like celery, where there's one. Boop, celery. Like, what happened? Well, how come he's so popular? What happened to the potato? How come we all, like, he's got his own toy? Come on. That's kind of cocky for a vegetable right there. He's in every aspect of our eating, like breakfast, lunch, and dinner. Hash browns, tater tots, french fries, potato chips. Mm-hmm. You know what I feel bad for? Sweet potato. Oh, yeah, he's got the potato name. Never caught on and became famous. It's like he moved out east, started drinking. Changed his name to Yam, just...
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0: the CJWW Newsroom, bringing you Saskatchewan's news first. Here's what's happening.
1: Good morning. It's 15 degrees at 7 o'clock. I'm Venice Ferguson. Coming up, a missing Prince Albert girl is found dead. In sports, the Riders will get back to practice today. The Hilltops also looking to bounce back after a loss. And where was this Blue Jays team back at the start of the season? In agribiz, some hay bales in west central Saskatchewan are now the face of a new ad campaign for a familiar beer brand. If you see news where you're at, call us, 244-1925. The 14-year-old girl that was reported missing from Prince Albert in June has been found dead. Peyton Flett was first reported missing on June 30th. Since then, police have been working to bring her home, issuing several public call-outs for information. Prince Albert police say a body was located on August 13th in the 300 block of 40th Street East during an investigation into Peyton's disappearance. Yesterday afternoon, autopsy results confirmed that the body they found was Peyton. The investigation continues. Anyone with information is asked to contact Prince Albert Police or Crime Stoppers. In a statement from Prime Minister Mark Carney, he says the United States has agreed to postpone the implementation of its 50% tariff on a range of Canadian goods under Section 338 of the U.S. Tariff Act of 1930 until end of day August 21st. He also says substantial progress has been made, although there is important work still to be done. Nothing proceeds until a full funding formula goes forward that won't impact property tax and council approves. That from Mayor Cynthia Block on the status of plans for the downtown event and entertainment district. She says the choice isn't whether to go ahead with the deed.
2: If we are going to invest in infrastructure, and we must and we will, do we invest where this aging infrastructure will never serve the future of our city and it will never help with downtown revitalization? Or do we invest in this new infrastructure and give ourselves that opportunity for generations to come to have a thriving downtown?
1: Muskeg Lake Cree Nation and the City of Saskatoon signed a memorandum of understanding in June regarding a potential partnership for the project. eHealth Saskatchewan is issuing reminders there is no charge to order or update a Saskatchewan health card after reports of text messages claiming to be from the Government of Canada Health Card Service attempting to fraudulently solicit money and information. The messages claim recipients need to click an included link to ensure their health services aren't interrupted. The link directs recipients to a form asking for payment information for a new health card. Anyone who receives a fraudulent text message is advised not to reply or click on any links. Officials stress eHealth Saskatchewan will only contact residents through phone or email and never by text message. eHealth Saskatchewan will begin mailing out health card renewal stickers in mid-September, and with them, coverage will be extended to December 31st, 2029. One of some 20,000 people who were forced to evacuate from the Summerland, BC region is speaking out about the experience. On August 7th, the Bald Range wildfire broke out near Summerland between Peachland and Penticton. The 17,800-hectare fire forced the evacuation of over 20,000 people, destroyed 150 structures, and killed one 80-year-old woman. Rob Windrum says all he could take were some clothes and his pets before rushing out the door. While his belongings survived the blaze, he acknowledged others were less fortunate. He encouraged people to donate if they're able to.
3: I think donations to any charitable organization that is helping people that are displaced due to wildfire or evacuation is a really wonderful thing to do. Those that can should. Those that can't can support by simply just reaching out and offering condolences and support.
1: Evacuation orders are slowly starting to lift as of Sunday, including in the Summerland area, but the fight against the wildfires rages on. Today's internet news poll question: if you found something valuable someone else lost, like jewelry or a wallet, what would you do with it? 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I'm Venice Ferguson, CJWW News.
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1: The Environment Canada forecast for Saskatoon and area. This morning, there's a chance of showers and risk of thunderstorm. The clouds will clear off, though, and the wind will become northwest, gusting to 50, a high of 27. Tonight, clear. The wind becomes light, low of 10. Sunny tomorrow, high 27, and sunny going into the weekend. Friday, high 25, Saturday, high of 30. For the Prince Albert region, cloudy and chance of showers this morning, then a mix of sun and cloud today. The wind becomes light, a high 22. Clearing overnight, low of 9. Sunny tomorrow, high 26. And again, sunshine into the weekend. High 24 Friday, high 28 on Saturday. Spearwood 13 is 14 in Rosetown Outlook, 11 in Kindersley, Wynyard 13 is 11 in Watrous, 15 in Regina, 14 in Humboldt, it's 16 in LaRange, 11 in Meadow Lake, it's 13 in Melford, 11 with light rain in Nipawin, 8 in Hudson Bay, it's 11 in Yorkton, 14 in Swift Current, 13 in Moose Jaw, 12 in Lloydminster. In North Battleford, the wind is west-northwest 11, it's 13. Prince Albert, the wind is east 12, it's mostly cloudy and 14. Saskatoon, the wind is southwest 9, it's partly cloudy and it's 15 degrees. Agribiz is next.
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8: Good morning, I'm Kira Miller with your CJWW Agribiz. Farmers are more than willing to promote what they do, and this unique advertising campaign was an example of that. Stuart Lawrence farms in the Rosetown area and was a participant in a Bush beer ad campaign, featuring bales in the shape of beer cans that were on display near his farm along Highway 4. Wiley Seed and Processing in Bigger was another participant. Lawrence looked at this collaboration as a means to promote the food supply chain from farmer to brewer to consumer.
9: I think it's important that everybody understands that, we are each a cog in, a piece, a link in the value chain, right? And there's value along the way for producers, for the maltster, for the brewer, when consumers, make that choice to consume a product that we produce. And so it's an opportunity for me, to say, thank you as a farmer to everybody that participates in making that product that people enjoy responsibly.
8: People posted on social media to note they've driven past these bale boards. Lawrence says many have stopped there just to take a photo.
9: Yeah, actually, if I went to town, there was always somebody that in the last month that has mentioned that they saw them. And a couple of times when we were out checking fields, we'd see people out standing by them. I had an opportunity. I was driving past, and so I stopped in, and, there was a young couple that were taking their photos, so I offered to take a photo of them so that they had it on their for their social media.
8: His involvement started a year ago when he hosted a field day for Labatt executives.
9: And from there, a bit of a relationship was formed and with the marketing team. And this year, the marketing leaders at Bush, they contacted me, and they expressed interest in wrapping some bales to look like beer cans, and they were looking for some locations in Saskatchewan to do that and whether I'd be interested in participating. And our farm is right along Highway 4, and I said, yeah, absolutely, this would be a fantastic location.
8: He was impressed with how the bale boards turned out.
9: It was fantastic, actually. It came together. I wasn't exactly sure what the vision was going to be like, and they actually put a lot of thought into the location of the bales and how they were arranged, and so that they had a good visual look from the highway as people drove past. And in the end, it was a really neat project to be part of. It was a lot of fun.
8: With the campaign considered a success, he says they're committed to collaborating more with farmers in the future. I'm Kira Miller, CJWW Agribiz.
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4: Where were these Blue Jays back a couple of months ago? Good morning, I'm Gregor.
13: Arondo with a fly ball to left field. Straw is there, and he's got it. And the Blue Jays come into the Trout and break out the lumber.
4: Yeah, Toronto comes into Tampa, gets 17 hits, 10 runs of offense. It's a 10-5 win over the Rays in the opener of a three-game series. The win keeps the team within a half game of the wild card, but it is going to be a tight race. By the way, Kazuma Okamoto broke Toronto's rookie home run record. He hit his 25th. And by the way, how cool is this? A month after being drafted by the Atlanta Braves, Carnduff, Saskatchewan's Carter Beck has been promoted to High A with the Rome, Georgia Emperors. Beck hit 409 with his single-A team, had 18 hits, one home run, and five RBIs. Back in Sask, Three Down Nation's website weekly CFL power rankings shows a flip in the second and third spots from last week. Saskatchewan's 26-19 loss in Hamilton drops the Rough Riders into third place. Edmonton takes their spot in second. The 6-3 green and white return to the practice field today. They have a Sunday visit to BC. Saskatoon Hilltops also with the Sunday game. They're coming off that surprising loss to the Wildcats. They'll welcome the Calgary Colts to SMF Field. Busy day around here on the golf courses. The Gulf Saskatchewan Women's Four-Ball Rose Bowl Championship began a two-day event at Greenbrier, while professional golfer, broadcaster, and Indigenous youth advocate Noda Begay III was on hand for the first 2 days of the junior tournament that bears his name over at Dakota Dunes. And finally, WNBA superstar Caitlin Clark played north of the border for the first time. She and her Indiana Fever win at 101-95 over the Tempo. That's Toronto's 11th straight loss. Clark did take advantage of her time north of the 49th, though, to partake in some of our snacks as well.
14: My favorite were those gummy bears, those like sour gummy bears. I don't know what they were called, I'm sorry, but the Coffee Crisp was good as well.
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0: Faith Hill and This Kiss on Country 600 CJWW. Hey, slight chance of showers and storms in Saskatoon today. Up to 27 degrees, and it's 14 right now.
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0: All right, Sarah, it is time to take a look at our Asian Garden Fortune of the Day today.
2: What do we got?
0: This one is about budget wisdom.
2: Ooh.
0: Budget wisdom. Something you could put in a fortune cookie. One of my favorite ones of all time is that, I make a nickel, the boss makes a buck, so steal the catalytic converter off the company truck. Don't actually go and do that one.
2: I like that.
0: But,
2: that's good.
0: That's one of my favorite ones of all time.
2: Oh.
0: But you need to tell us one today for budgeting wisdom. You know, maybe saving a few pennies here and there.
2: I like that.
0: Something along those lines. So, chime in. You can do that by text. Or it is also up on social media today, so two opportunities for you to get in, and we're giving away a $50 gift card.
2: Ooh.
0: Over to Asian Garden, whatever you feel like for lunch, supper, whatever does it for you. So, yeah, get those fortunes in today.
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0: It's the James Barker Band in After Dark on CJWW. It's 7:23. Ben Brooks with you this morning. And hey, here's a heads up about a text scam involving Saskatchewan health cards. It's especially important because this is a health card renewal year. So eHealth Saskatchewan is saying that some fraudulent texts are going around claiming to be from the Government of Canada Health Card Service. They tell you to click on a link or risk having your health services interrupted, and that link eventually asks for payment options. Now, don't click on it. Saskatchewan health cards are free to order and update, and eHealth Saskatchewan says they will never contact you by text message. It's only by phone or email. Now, if you've recently moved, make sure your address is updated through the official eHealth Saskatchewan website, and renewal stickers are going to start out in mid-October here, extending health coverage through December the 31st of 2029. So if you get a text asking you to pay for your Saskatchewan health card, you can delete that. That's a scam, okay?
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0: All right, that forecast for you. Looks like it's going to clear off for the rest of the morning here today. Winds will be up a little bit, 30, gusting to 50 near noon. It's a high of 27. It's a clear night tonight, dropping down to a low of 10. Mainly sunny tomorrow and a high of 27. And rolling into Friday, we've got sunshine and 25. For Prince Albert, it's a good chance of showers today, although it should clear off eventually here, and a high of 22. It's partly cloudy tonight and a low of 9, mainly sunny for the day tomorrow and a high of 26. And into Friday, it's sunny and 24. Hotspot is Swift Current at 16, coldest Hudson Bay at 9. The Battlefords are sunny and 14. Prince Albert, mostly cloudy and 14. And in Saskatoon, mainly sunny, a west wind at 7 and sitting at 14 degrees.

0: the CJWW Newsroom, bringing you Saskatchewan's news first. Here's what's happening.
1: Good morning. It's 14 degrees at 7:30. I'm Venice Ferguson. Saskatoon's mayor says the downtown event and entertainment center project, which proposes having two facilities across from each other downtown and connected to the main downtown mall, is a huge opportunity for revitalization. There is possibly a petition in the works requesting a referendum on deed. Mayor Cynthia Block says the choice is not whether we do or don't go ahead with the deed. It's we're going to invest in infrastructure. And she says it must take place, and it will. So the question is, do you invest in aging infrastructure that will never serve the future of the city nor help with downtown revitalization, or do you invest in new infrastructure that will serve the downtown for generations to come? A 21-year-old woman has been arrested following an incident involving a knife during a cab ride yesterday morning. About 40 minutes after midnight, police were called to the 1400 block of Ottawall Drive North. After getting a report, a male cab driver had a knife and tried to stab a woman. Police also got a separate call for service that said a woman had pulled a knife on a cab driver. The woman now faces four charges. She is scheduled to appear in Saskatoon Provincial Court. Unity RCMP are asking the public to report information on the whereabouts of a 30-year-old man. Monday, just afternoon, RCMP witnessed a man unauthorized to drive get into the driver's seat of a vehicle in Unity. Officers tried unsuccessfully to pull the vehicle over. Eventually, it hit a building. The man fled on foot. No injuries were reported. Now Ricky Vidness is wanted on warrant by Unity RCMP for three charges. And the latest data from the Canada Mortgage and Housing Corporation released yesterday indicates housing starts in Saskatchewan increased 23.9% from July 2025 to July 2026, ranking second among the provinces year over year. I'm Venice Ferguson, CJWW News.
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1: The Environment Canada forecast for Saskatoon and area. This morning, there's a chance of showers and risk of thunderstorm. The clouds will clear off, though, and the wind will become northwest, gusting to 50, a high of 27. Tonight, clear. The wind becomes light, low of 10. Sunny tomorrow, high 27, and sunny going into the weekend. Friday, high 25, Saturday, high of 30. For the Prince Albert region, cloudy and chance of showers this morning, then a mix of sun and cloud today. The wind becomes light, a high 22. Clearing overnight, low of 9. Sunny tomorrow, high 26. And again, sunshine into the weekend. High 24 Friday, high 28 on Saturday. 13 in Spiritwood, is 14 in Rosetown. Outlook 15, it's 11 in Kindersley. 13 in Wynyard, it's 12 in Watrous. 14 in Regina. 13 in Humboldt, it's 16 in LaRonge. Meadow Lake, 12. It's 13 in Melfort, 11 in Nipawin. Hudson Bay, 9. 14 in Yorkton. 16 in Swift Current and Moose Jaw. 13 in Lloydminster. In North Battleford, the wind is northwest 15 and it's 14. In Prince Albert, the wind is east 7, mostly cloudy, 14. Saskatoon, the wind is west 7, sunny, and it's 14 degrees. 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
1: This is Venice Ferguson with Coffee Talk. Back in 2019, and unbeknownst to anyone, the worst possible timing, the Saskatchewan government changed how it administered assistance payments. So months before COVID hit, the government stopped paying rent directly to landlords for those on social assistance. There's a lot of critics out there who think that's the leading cause of addiction and homelessness. Do I think it contributed? Absolutely. But the fact that the change was instituted when the whole world went sideways can't be dismissed either. Cast your mind back and think about stories in Saskatoon, for instance, about specific slum landlords and the living conditions and the lack of fire safety. That was, I believe, part of the motivation to have tenants pay the rent themselves. Unfortunately, as COVID-19 and all that it created continues to churn and generate chaos, this led to people having addiction issues that then likely turned to homeless issues. The government has tweaked the process several times now, and there are clients where social services pays directly to the landlord to ensure they have a roof over their heads. Will addicts, bad ones, give up a place to live to feed a habit? Sure. But this problem that is Canada-wide now is extremely complex, and I can't imagine being a social worker trying to navigate the system and the people suffering.
0: Coffee Talk scripts and audio are available at cjwwradio.com.
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3: Good morning, I'm Gregor. The Saskatchewan Rough Riders enjoyed one more day off before they returned to Mosaic this morning to begin practice for their Sunday visit to BC. The team is 6-3 here at the midpoint of the season, but coming off that loss to Hamilton, the Lions are 4-5. Saskatoon Hilltops also with a Sunday game to get ready for. They're coming off of a loss as well. Edmonton spoiling their home opener last weekend. They'll welcome the Calgary Colts to SMF Field. To baseball now, Toronto Blue Jays. Where was this team back in June? They continue their hot run here, winning 14 of their last 21 now, knocking off the AL-leading Tampa Rays last night, 10-5. Alejandro Kirk was just a triple short of hitting for the cycle.
7: I just want to take good at-bats, get better every day, you know, help the team, and yeah.
3: The win keeps the team within a half game of a wild card spot today. Max Scherzer on the mound for game two of this three-game set. By the way, how amazing is this? Carnduff's Carter Beck promoted to the Atlanta Braves High A affiliate team. In just 11 games, he hit .409 with the single A team. Let's go. Golf, Saskatchewan's women's four-ball Rose Bowl Championship began a two-day event yesterday at Greenbrier, while professional golfer, broadcaster, and Indigenous youth advocate Nota Begay III was on hand at the Dakota Dunes. It was the start of a two-day junior tournament that bears his name there. And finally, it was the Toronto Tempo's last of three games this season at Scotiabank Arena, and it lived up to the hype. Not only was it the Indiana Fever and Caitlin Clark's first game north of the border, but the Tempo also welcomed back Brittany Sykes. The Fever, in the end, take it though, 101-95. Clark in good spirits after the game.
8: I love your Canadian accent. 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Do you guys feel like I have an accent? Like, I do? Really? A Midwest accent? Or, oh, okay.
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0: Shania Twain, Whose Bed Have Your Boots Been Under? On CJWW, Ben Brooks with you this morning. And again, a nice day coming up. 27 degrees is what we're expecting in Saskatoon. A little bit cooler in Prince Albert, 22 degrees for the day today. We got boots and salutes right around the corner. Get on the phone lines if you'd like at 306-938-0600. Toll free, 1-800-667-3727. Right now, let's see what Venice has in the news.
1: Coming up at 8, missing Prince Albert girl found dead. Saskatoon mayor says it's not a question of whether money will be invested in the city's entertainment infrastructure. Don't fall for the text scam featuring your health cards. I'll have these stories and more. Ben has the internet news poll question in a moment.
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0: All right, here we go. It's the 10-minute takeover on CJWW with Boots and Salutes. Again, the phone number is 306-938-0600, toll free, 1-800-667-3727. And our internet news poll question today: if you found something valuable someone else lost, like jewelry or a wallet, what would you do with it? 87% said they would take it to a police station, 7% would keep it, and 6% would post it to social media and probably try and find the rightful owner. Hey, good morning, Boots and Salutes.
6: Yes, good morning. I've got a boots for crop insurance and the provincial government. It used to be you could put a claim in for an animal as long as it was damaged and partially left. Now they want two-thirds of a carcass. Well, I have to put a poster in my pasture so the bears, coyotes, and wolves only eat one-third at a time. Thank you.
0: Hey, good morning, Boots and Salutes.
7: I like to salute all the special carries that are at their nurse home. They're underpaid and overworked. Thank you. Take care. Bye.
0: Thank you. Hey, good morning, Boots and Salutes.
8: Good morning. I'd like to give a big salute to President Trump. Love him or hate him, the man's putting his country and his people first. And what has Canada got? Carney, who puts everything and everybody but Canada first. All these people complain about Trump, but nobody's complaining that Carney hired a Democrat from the U.S. to run his office for Canada. Trump wins either way. Have a lovely day.
0: Hey, good morning, Boots and Salutes.
9: Good morning. I'd like to salute Mark Carney for what he's been doing for Canada, especially the LGBTQ plus community. He's really bringing them up. I just want to salute him. Great guy. Thank you. Have a good one, everyone. And also Jack Gray. Great guy as well.
0: Hi there, Boots and Salutes.
10: Yeah, big boot to Donald Trump with these tariffs. Riders down by 6 at the 5-yard line. Durant steps back in the pocket, slings it. Dan Enos, catch! What a catch!
0: Hi, Boots and Salutes.
11: Good morning, Ben.
0: How's it going?
11: Are you not convinced yet that this BS about going to the moon and going around behind the moon and everything has nothing to do with our weather? Have a look around. Look at Hawaii. Look at all the floods. Look at all the hurricanes. Look at all the winds that we have every day. It's just unreal. And they think they're making progress.

0: Introducing the new Crush It Hard Iced Tea from the makers of Provincial Vodka. Crush It tastes
1: like victory.
2: Good morning.
3: Hey, good morning. I like to boot Trump. He's the biggest liar in the world. And he doesn't, you can't trust that guy. You never know what he's going to do with all these tariffs. He's crazy. Have a good day.
2: Good morning, Boots. Good morning, he salutes.
4: Boots. Keep your farm equipment off the highways. Get a trailer like everyone else does.
2: Boots and salutes. Good morning.
5: Hey, Ben. How you doing?
2: I'm good. How are you?
5: Hey, Ben. You know what? I'd like to give a salute to the Toronto Blue Jays for that 10-5 win over the Tampa Bay Rays last night. And I hope that they keep that up through the month of September so that they could get back to the World Series. And once again, a salute to the Saskatoon Berries who have won the championship. And I hope, and if the Rough Riders were to repeat that Grey Cup, I hope to hear, touch them all. I mean, throw them all, Trevor. You'll never hit another touchdown like this in your life. Go, Riders, go. Go, Jays, go. Have a good day, Ben.
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7: Good morning. I'd like to give a big salute to Carney. At least you know what he's going to do. He's going to break your country, and he's going to put more taxes on you. Oh, yeah, and his phony carbon tax. That goes to his Brookfield buddies. Have a lovely day.
2: Boots and salutes. Good morning.
8: Good morning. I'd like to salute the hard-working farmers and boot all the whiny commuters.
2: Boots and salutes. Good morning.
9: Good morning, Ben. I'd like to salute Denise on her coffee talk. She actually hit one of the things that COVID actually did, and it actually has started a massive addiction and homeless program. But let's just put it clear. Fauci took the fifth 110 times. They forced a vaccine injection that was experimental on all the people in this country. The government, the justice system, and the politicians in this country need to be held accountable for what has happened for all the division in this country. It's all by design. That's why you hear all these arguments on this station at Boots and Salutes in the morning. And if she talks about that, Denise, I wish you'd open up the page right at the start. And yes, I salute her. Thank you.
2: Hey, good morning, Boots and Salutes.
10: Yeah, well, how are the farmers going to move their farm equipment from field to field? By a drone or what? I'd like to know that. That one guy said the farmers keep their farm equipment off the highway.
2: Well, thank you for the call. That'd be a pretty big drone to carry a combine. It'd be fun to see. Boots and salutes, good morning.
11: Good morning.
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2: Hi there, Boots and salutes.
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2: Hello, Boots and salutes.
14: 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I'd like to boot these...
2: Hi, Boots and salutes.
15: Hi, I'd like to salute the Boston Red Sox, and hopefully the Blue Jays are looking out of the playoffs on their trees.
2: Boots and salutes. Good morning.
15: The Blue Jays are looking out of the playoffs.
2: Hello.
15: On their trees.
16: Hey, Ben, how's it going today?
2: Good. How are you?
16: I would just like to boot all these sissy combine drivers who don't know how to drive down the highway. I'm stuck behind one right now.
2: Hi there, Boots and salutes.
17: Yeah, I know people are complaining about farm equipment on highways and roadways and stuff like that. That is a true fact. They shouldn't be on there because there could be a road beside the highway, an illegal road, because the RM or the Department of Highways owned that part of the ditch. There could be a road right beside there where they could travel, not on the highway.
2: Boots and salutes.
18: Good morning, Ben. I would like to know what happened to all our morning news media on Global News. The only news I appreciate watching now is at 6 o'clock at night with Lisa Dutton.
2: They had corporate restructuring over there, and sadly, all of the morning shows lost their jobs.
18: Oh, my goodness.
2: Yeah.
18: That's horrible.
2: Yeah, no, I know...

0: Chantel Wagner really well. I've been in newsrooms with her and went to school with her. And, yeah, there's some very talented people that lost their jobs over there at Global.
1: Yeah, that's horrible because we need the jobs here in the city, you know.
0: You bet.
1: And they always did such a good job.
0: You bet. You bet. Yeah.
1: Okay.
0: Thanks for that call today. Yes, I guess we'll leave it on that kind of sad note. And, yeah, of course, always thinking of our friends in the media and entertainment industry right now, as there's been cutbacks all over the place. You know, it doesn't really matter which company you're working for. There is lots and lots of talented people that are no longer in the broadcast industry. And feel fortunate to still be in this chair with what's gone on with some parts in the country. And, you know, there is radio stations in Calgary getting shut down, that the 590, the Fan out there, just completely shut down now and stuff. So, yeah, it's never good to see some industry cutbacks and all that stuff. And, you know, everybody that gets into this industry is certainly passionate about the job that they do. So, hate to see people getting cut just because they are passionate about the work that they do. But anyway, that is going to do it for Boots and Salutes today. It is brought to you by our good friends over at Northern Factory Workwear. And when we come back after 8 o'clock today, we got some holidays to talk about, including one of my favorites on the list. Oh, yeah. It's National Potato Day today. Details and more on the way after this.
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6: Good morning. It's 14 degrees at 8 o'clock. I'm Venice Ferguson. Coming up, a missing Prince Albert girl is found dead. In sports, the Riders will get back to practice today. The Hilltops also looking to bounce back after a loss. And where was this Blue Jays team back at the start of the season? If you see news where you're at, call us, 244-1925. In a statement from Prime Minister Mark Carney, he says the United States has agreed to postpone the implementation of its 50% tariff on a range of Canadian goods under Section 338 of the U.S. Tariff Act of 1930 until end of day August 21st. He also says substantial progress has been made, although there is important work still to be done. This week, Ontario Premier Doug Ford spoke out about negotiations regarding the tariffs, which were threatened by President Donald Trump. He said Americans seem to be growing impatient, not with Canada, but with their own government. Ford told the crowd on Monday in Toronto that many people he's met in the U.S. this summer are getting fed up with the way the White House is treating its northern neighbor.
7: When I went down there last time, it was a southwestern governor's meeting. And there was 9 governors from Democrats, Republicans. Personally, if I didn't know they're Democrats or Republicans, I couldn't tell the difference, because the ground is shifting. The ground is shifting. People want certainty. They want stability, just like we all want.
6: The new tariff deadline is Friday. The provinces most impacted would be Ontario, BC, Quebec, and New Brunswick. Alberta and Saskatchewan would largely be exempt. The 14-year-old girl that was reported missing from Prince Albert in June has been found dead. Peyton Flett was first reported missing on June 30th. Since then, police have been working to bring her home, issuing several public call-outs for information. Prince Albert police say a body was located on August 13th in the 300 block of 40th Street East during an investigation into Peyton's disappearance. Yesterday afternoon, autopsy results confirmed that the body they found was Peyton. The investigation continues. Anyone with information is asked to contact Prince Albert Police or Crime Stoppers. Nothing proceeds until a full funding formula goes forward that won't impact property tax and council approves. That from Mayor Cynthia Block on the status of plans for the downtown event and entertainment district. She says the choice isn't whether to go ahead with the deed.
8: If we are going to invest in infrastructure, and we must and we will, do we invest where this aging infrastructure will never serve the future of our city and it will never help with downtown revitalization? Or do we invest in this new infrastructure and give ourselves that opportunity for generations to come to have a thriving downtown?
6: Muskeg Lake Cree Nation and the City of Saskatoon signed a memorandum of understanding in June regarding a potential partnership for the project. The latest data from the Canada Mortgage and Housing Corporation released yesterday indicates housing starts in Saskatchewan increased 23.9% from July 2025 to July 2026, ranking second among the provinces year over year. In a news release, Trade and Export Development Minister Warren Kading said every new housing project creates jobs, attracts investment, and supports local businesses, helping drive economic growth in communities across the province. One of some 20,000 people who were forced to evacuate from the Summerland, BC region is speaking out about the experience. On August 7th, the Bald Range wildfire broke out near Summerland between Peachland and Penticton. The 17,800-hectare fire forced the evacuation of over 20,000 people, destroyed 150 structures, and killed one 80-year-old woman. Rob Windrum says all he could take were some clothes and his pets before rushing out the door. While his belongings survived the blaze, he acknowledged others were less fortunate. He encouraged people to donate if they're able to.
9: I think donations to any charitable organization that is helping people that are displaced due to wildfire or evacuation is a really wonderful thing to do. Those that can should. Those that can't can support by simply just reaching out and offering condolences and support.
6: Evacuation orders are slowly starting to lift as of Sunday, including in the Summerland area, but the fight against the wildfires rages on. In business news, the TSX is trading up by 334 points at 36,702. The Dow is trading up by 137 points at 53,480. Oil West Texas Intermediate trading up $84.48 U.S. per barrel. And the Canadian dollar is trading up at 72.325 cents U.S. Today's internet news poll question: if you found something valuable someone else lost, like jewelry or a wallet, what would you do with it? To vote, go to Have Your Say at cjwwradio.com. I'm Venice Ferguson, CJWW News.
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6: The Environment Canada forecast for Saskatoon and area. This morning, there's a chance of showers and risk of thunderstorm. The clouds will clear off, though, and the wind will become northwest, gusting to 50, a high of 27. Tonight, clear. The wind becomes light, low of 10. Sunny tomorrow, high 27, and sunny going into the weekend. Friday, high 25, Saturday, high of 30. For the Prince Albert region, cloudy and chance of showers this morning, then a mix of sun and cloud today. The wind becomes light, a high 22. Clearing overnight, low of 9. Sunny tomorrow, high 26. And again, sunshine into the weekend. High 24 Friday, high 28 on Saturday. 13 in Spiritwood, is 14 in Rosetown. Outlook 15, it's 11 in Kindersley. 13 in Wynyard, it's 12 in Watrous. 14 in Regina. 13 in Humboldt, it's 16 in LaRonge. Meadow Lake, 12. It's 13 in Melfort, 11 in Nipawin. Hudson Bay, 9. 14 in Yorkton. 16 in Swift Current and Moose Jaw. 13 in Lloydminster. In North Battleford, the wind is northwest 15 and it's 14. In Prince Albert, the wind is east 7, mostly cloudy, 14. Saskatoon, the wind is west 7, sunny, and it's 14 degrees. Gregor is next with sports.
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14: Where were these Blue Jays back a couple of months ago? Good morning, I'm Gregor.
15: Arondo with a fly ball to left field. Straw is there, and he's got it. And the Blue Jays come into the trap and break out the lumber.
14: Yeah, Toronto comes into Tampa, gets 17 hits, 10 runs of offense. It's a 10-5 win over the Rays in the opener of a three-game series. The win keeps the team within a half game of the wild card, but it is going to be a tight race. By the way, Kazuma Okamoto broke Toronto's rookie home run record. He hit his 25th. And by the way, how cool is this? A month after being drafted by the Atlanta Braves, Carnduff, Saskatchewan's Carter Beck has been promoted to high A with the Rome, Georgia Emperors. Beck hit 409 with his single-A team, had 18 hits, one home run, and five RBIs. Back in Sask, Three Down Nation's website weekly CFL power rankings shows a flip in the second and third spots from last week. Saskatchewan's 26-19 loss in Hamilton drops the Rough Riders into third place. Edmonton takes their spot in second. The 6-3 green and white return to the practice field today. They have a Sunday visit to BC. Saskatoon Hilltops also with the Sunday game. They're coming off that surprising loss to the Wildcats. They'll welcome the Calgary Colts to SMF Field. Busy day around here on the golf courses. The Golf Saskatchewan Women's Four-Ball Rose Bowl Championship began a two-day event at Greenbrier, while professional golfer, broadcaster, and Indigenous youth advocate Noda Begay III was on hand for the first 2 days of the junior tournament that bears his name over at Dakota Dunes. And finally, WNBA superstar Caitlin Clark played north of the border for the first time. She and her Indiana Fever win at 101-95 over the Tempo. That's Toronto's 11th straight loss. Clark did take advantage of her time north of the 49th, though, to partake in some of our snacks as well.
16: My favorite were those gummy bears, those like sour gummy bears. I don't know what they were called, I'm sorry, but the Coffee Crisp was good as well.
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0: Alan Jackson, Living on Love with Country 600 CJWW. Nice day coming up for us. 27 degrees is our high in Saskatoon. We're at 16 already this morning.
1: This is the CJWW Moo Crew with Ben Brooks.
0: All right, August 19th today. Ooh, here, Sarah. So let's fire it up. A few things that we could celebrate on this day. It is Aviation Day today.
2: Nice. Shout out to our Aviation Museum.
0: Well, yeah, and like the airport right over there. We get to see it every day. So, celebrated every August 19th. It's the birthday of Orville Wright, one half of the Wright brothers. And it was actually Franklin Roosevelt back in 1939 that proclaimed this day to celebrate the history and development of aviation. So, shout out to everybody that works in the aviation field.
2: Right? It's hot and spicy food day today. Ooh. A great excuse to add a little extra heat. The running sensation from hot peppers comes from capsaicin. There you go.
0: Yeah.
2: It doesn't actually burn you. It kind of tricks the heat-sensitive receptors in your mouth into thinking things are getting hot. My favorite part is my husband loves spicy food,
0: mm-hmm.
2: and he'll eat it, and then he'll go, "Feel my head, it's sweating." It's like, no,
0: don't want to do that.
2: I'm not a spicy person, no.
0: Potato day today.
2: Nice.
0: Boiled, mashed, baked, fried, scalloped, turned into hash browns. It's one of the most versatile mm-hmm. foods on the planet. And you know what? Let's face it, every potato can be improved just by adding cheese.
2: Right? Heck yeah. It's Sandcastle and Sculpture Day.
0: Mm.
2: Great excuse to head to the sandbox. Sand sculpting can be incredibly elaborate with professional competitions featuring massive creations made from nothing more than sand and water.
0: Yeah. It is Soft Ice Cream Day today. It became popular in North America during the 1930s and 40s.
2: Mm.
0: Yeah, the big difference from regular ice cream is that soft serve is kept at a warmer temperature and incorporates more air, which gives it that lighter, smoother texture.
2: Mm.
0: And
2: yes,
0: chocolate, vanilla, or twist, which one does it for you?
2: Can't go wrong with a good twist.
0: That's good.
2: Yeah. And it's World Photo Day, celebrating the art of photography and the incredible way a single picture can just capture a memory, tell a story, or just freeze a moment in time.
0: Yeah. It's, some of the most iconic photographs of all time come to mind for me, you know, like 9/11 mm-hmm. stuff, some of those photos from there, even like some of the insect and bird photos,
2: right?
0: That we see all the time now too.
2: Yeah,
0: it's just so
2: like a
0: cool.
2: Good bear photo,
0: a good bear photo,
2: a bear,
0: that's
2: yeah.
0: A polar bear photo.
2: good grizzly bear.
0: There you go. Spend some time to look at a grizzly bear photo.
2: Yeah.
0: Today, and there you go. That's a few things you can celebrate on this August 19th.
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0: Ella Langley and Morgan Wallen, I Can't Love You Anymore on CJWW. 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We'll take a look at those at 8:40 here this morning. But hey, the clock is ticking on the 2026 Stars Lottery for Saskatchewan. 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

0: the CJWW Newsroom, bringing you Saskatchewan's news first. Here's what's happening.
1: Good morning. It's 16 degrees at 8:30. I'm Venice Ferguson. Saskatchewan conservation officers are asking for the public's help identifying people believed to have discharged a rifle several times near occupied buildings along the South Saskatchewan River. Saskatoon conservation officers received information that an orange van boat was seen hunting on August 11th on the river, about 20 kilometers south of Pike Lake Provincial Park. Officers say evidence collected during the investigation suggests the occupants discharged a rifle several times within 500 meters of an occupied dwelling without the homeowner's consent. The Saskatchewan Conservation Officer Service is now seeking information that could help identify the people responsible. Anyone with information is asked to contact their local conservation officer or the Saskatchewan Turn-In Poachers and Polluters line. Saskatoon's mayor says the Downtown Event and Entertainment Center project, which proposes having two facilities across from each other downtown and connected to the main downtown mall, is a huge opportunity for revitalization. Mayor Cynthia Block says the choice is not whether we do or do not go ahead with the deed. It's where we're going to invest in infrastructure. That it's a question of investing in aging infrastructure that will never serve the future of the city nor help with downtown revitalization, or invest in new infrastructure that will serve the downtown for generations to come. Muskeg Lake Cree Nation and the City of Saskatoon signed a memorandum of understanding in June regarding a potential partnership for the project. Prince Albert RCMP are looking for a pair of missing young girls. Saturday at 10 a.m., officers were told that 11-year-old Samantha Ross Bird and 13-year-old Sophia Hyla were missing. Samantha and Sophia were last seen around 12 a.m. that day in the RM of Buckland near Wahpeton First Nation. There are photos and descriptions of the girls with this story online. Although the fight against the Bald Range wildfire in Summerland, B.C. rages on, evacuation orders are slowly starting to lift as of Sunday. Rob Windrum is a former Saskatchewan resident who now resides in Summerland. He was one of 20,000 people forced to evacuate their homes in early August. He says all he could take were some clothes and his pets before rushing out the door. He says a lot of the region is made up of orchards, vineyards, and pastures. At last count, there were 269 registered agricultural premises impacted by wildfire activity, with 146 under an evacuation order and 123 under alert.
2: There were some people that were caught kind of off guard where they had to leave their livestock, so they opened fences and let them just run. And there are people who are granted access into the city so they can feed livestock, so they can water livestock.
1: Estimates suggest the 17,800-hectare fire destroyed 150 structures and killed one 80-year-old woman. I'm Venice Ferguson, CJWW News.
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1: The Environment Canada forecast for Saskatoon and area. This morning, there's a chance of showers and risk of thunderstorm. The clouds will clear off, though, and the wind will become northwest, gusting to 50, a high of 27. Tonight, clear. The wind becomes light, low of 10. Sunny tomorrow, high 27, and sunny going into the weekend. Friday, high 25, Saturday, high of 30. For the Prince Albert region, cloudy and chance of showers this morning, then a mix of sun and cloud today. The wind becomes light, a high 22. Clearing overnight, low of 9. Sunny tomorrow, high 26. And again, sunshine into the weekend, high 24 Friday, high 28 on Saturday. Spiritwood, Kindersley and Humboldt at 15. Rosetown and Regina, as well as LaRange, 16. It's 17 in Outlook, 14 in Wynyard, Watrous, as well as Meadow Lake. It's 13 in Melfort, 12 in Nipawin, 9 in Hudson Bay. Yorkton and Lloydminster, 15. It's 17 in Swift Current and 18 in Moose Jaw. In North Battleford, the wind is west, northwest, 17. It's 15. Prince Albert, the wind is east, southeast, 7. Mostly cloudy and 15. Saskatoon, the wind is west, southwest, 11. It's sunny and it's 16 degrees. Gregor is in next with sports.
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7: Good morning, I'm Gregor. The Saskatchewan Rough Riders enjoyed one more day off before they returned to Mosaic this morning to begin practice for their Sunday visit to BC. The team is 6-3 here at the midpoint of the season, but coming off that loss to Hamilton, the Lions are 4-5. Saskatoon Hilltops also with a Sunday game to get ready for. They're coming off of a loss as well. Edmonton spoiling their home opener last weekend. They'll welcome the Calgary Colts to SMF Field. To baseball now, Toronto Blue Jays. Where was this team back in June? They continue their hot run here, winning 14 of their last 21 now, knocking off the AL-leading Tampa Rays last night, 10-5. Alejandro Kirk was just a triple short of hitting for the cycle.
8: I just want to say good at bats, get better every day, you know, help the team, and yeah.
7: The win keeps the team within a half game of a wild card spot today. Max Scherzer on the mound for game two of this three-game set. By the way, how amazing is this? Carnduff's Carter Beck promoted to the Atlanta Braves High A affiliate team. In just 11 games, he hit .409 with the single A team. Let's go. Golf, Saskatchewan's women's four-ball Rose Bowl Championship began a two-day event yesterday at Greenbrier, while professional golfer, broadcaster, and Indigenous youth advocate Nota Begay III was on hand at the Dakota Dunes. It was the start of a two-day junior tournament that bears his name there. And finally, it was the Toronto Tempo's last of three games this season at Scotiabank Arena, and it lived up to the hype. Not only was it the Indiana Fever and Caitlin Clark's first game north of the border, but the Tempo also welcomed back Brittany Sykes. The Fever, in the end, take it though, 101-95. Clark in good spirits after the game.
9: I love your Canadian accent. 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Do you guys feel like I have an accent? Like, I do? Really? A Midwest accent? Or, oh, okay.
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0: Getting Saskatchewan's day going. It's the Moo Crew with Ben Brooks on CJWW.

0: Brooks and Dunn and Brand New Man on Country 600 CJWW. It's about that time. The birthdays and the anniversaries this morning. You got a birthday wish today? Give me a shout at 306-938-0600.
1: I would like to wish Eileen Spilshin a very happy birthday, Eileen. Have a great day coming from your friend Francis. Love you.
0: All right, and birthday wishes are going out to Jenna Renenberg down in Texas listening in today. Wow, that is from Roxine and Len today. So shout out to you, Jenna. Celebrities that we've got celebrating. Melissa Fumero is 44. She played the ultra-organized and highly competitive Detective Amy Santiago on Brooklyn Nine-Nine. Kira Sedgwick, she starred as Deputy Chief Brenda Lee Johnson, a brilliant interrogator with a serious sweet tooth on The Closer. John Stamos is 63 today. He'll always be Uncle Jesse from Full House. We also have Peter Gallagher turning 71. He played Sandy Cohen, big-hearted dad on The O.C. We got Jonathan Franks turning 74. Forever Commander William Riker, Captain Picard's confidant and second in command on Star Trek The Next Generation. Jim Carter is 78. Downton Abbey fans will know him as Charles Carson, the extremely proper and fiercely loyal butler, on the Crowley household. We have Gerald McRaney turning 79, best known as Rick Simon on Simon and Simon, and Major John McGillis on Major Dad. And finally, Bill Clinton is 80 today, the 42nd president of the United States, serving two terms in the White House from 1993 to 2001, complete with a few scandals in there, too. And there you go. That's just a few of the people celebrating, and if it's you celebrating your special day today, hope you enjoy it from your friends at CJWW.
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0: Going swinging with John Anderson on Country 600 CJWW, and it's time to see what's happening in the world of Hollywood. 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
0: All right, Sarah, talk me through it. What's going on with those crazies down in Hollywood?
3: Right. Sad to hear about the passing of Frank Beard, the drummer for ZZ Top.
0: Oh, no.
3: Passing away Monday at the age of 77. No cause of death has been announced, but he joined Billy Gibbons and Dusty Hill in ZZ Top back in 1969.
0: Yeah.
3: And the trio stayed together until Hill's death in 2021.
0: Well, the two of them had beards, and
3: but
0: then
3: Beard,
0: his last name was Beard.
3: Did
0: right?
3: not have one.
0: Yes, yeah. Exactly.
3: But Gibbons called Beard a great friend, a great collaborator, and one of the most naturally innovative drummers. So again, sad about his passing.
0: Yeah.
3: Celine Dion says that she's getting ready for a major comeback and revealed the intense work that she's been doing to get back on stage after being diagnosed with stiff person syndrome back in 2022.
0: Yeah.
3: She says not only is she doing physical therapy, but she's doing vocal therapy, immunotherapy. She's on new medication. She does Pilates and even ballet.
0: Wow.
3: And that's just insane. But she says she misses her fans. She's prepping for a 5-week Paris residency starting next month. And she says she has more shows planned for 2027. So hopefully that means here at home for us as well.
0: It was awesome watching her sing at the Olympics.
3: I know, right?
0: That was crazy.
3: Vin Diesel confirmed that filming for Forever, Fast Forever, which is the 11th installment in the Fast and Furious franchise, will begin in December.
0: Mm.
3: It's expected to come out in March of 2028 and expected to be the last in the franchise.
0: Yeah,
3: although
0: right.
3: they have said that a number
0: yeah,
3: of times.
0: Yeah, right.
3: But Diesel says that the development process has involved 4 sets of writers
0: wow.
3: to refine the script. Anne Hathaway is giving fans hope that maybe Julie Andrews could return for The Princess Diaries 3.
0: Mm.
3: Hathaway says that she's been pushing to get Andrews involved in the new movie, but admits it's a big ask. Andrews has previously said that she doesn't think she can return to the role, but Anne is still hoping to kind of change her mind. And someone put together a list of movies that revived an actor's career. So the list includes Iron Man for Robert Downey Jr., mm-hmm. 100%. The Whale for Brendan Fraser.
0: Yeah.
3: John Wick for Keanu Reeves.
0: Mm-hmm.
3: Although for me, I don't think Keanu has ever.
0: He never. I mean, Matrix
3: a revival.
0: Was awesome.
3: Yeah. Pulp Fiction for John Travolta. And then someone also said Die Hard for Bruce Willis. Bruce, to me, is another one of those guys where it's like...
0: He's just been around.
3: Right?
0: I mean, obviously, now he's got all this stuff going on
3: yeah.
0: with him and all that.

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0: the CJWW Newsroom, bringing you Saskatchewan's news first. Here's what's happening.
1: Good morning at 16 degrees at 9 o'clock. I'm Venice Ferguson. Canada has temporarily dodged 50% tariffs on roughly $28 billion worth of goods after U.S. President Donald Trump announced late on Tuesday he's going to delay the levies for 3 days. The new wave of tariffs were going to hit Canada just after midnight tonight. In a post on social media, Trump said, quote, "I have paused the 50% tariffs against Canada based on the fact that Canada and the USA, subject to the finalization of documents, have a deal." Prime Minister Mark Carney said in a statement that substantial progress had been made, but more work remains. The Prince Albert Police Service is advising members of the public a selective traffic enforcement program will take place today, tomorrow, in and around the city of Prince Albert. The two-day program is designed to promote safe driving and enforcement. It's going to focus on impaired driving, distracted driving, seatbelt use, speeding, unlicensed driving, and vehicle registration, as well as vehicle equipment regulations. A third person has been arrested and charged in connection with the death of two people found early Tuesday morning last week. According to a Regina Police Service news release, 30-year-old Faison Alexson will appear in Regina Provincial Court today to face two counts of second-degree murder, four counts of possession of a firearm or ammunition contrary to prohibition order, and unauthorized possession of a firearm. On August 11th, officers were dispatched to a call for service in the 1100 block of Elphinstone Street at 4:30 a.m. and located two deceased individuals, a 42-year-old woman and a 37-year-old man, outside the home. The names of the victims is not being released. Two other people have already been arrested and charged. That would be 19-year-old Patricia Stevenson and 42-year-old Rose Barbier. Multiple immigration-related offenses at the Swift Current Husky Travel Center has resulted in charges against a Swift Current employer. Tuesday, Saskatchewan's Ministry of Immigration and Career Training announced that eight charges have been laid against Syed Taha Rizvi and the company under the Immigration Services Act and the Foreign Worker Recruitment and Immigration Services Act. Among the charges against Rizvi and the business are taking unfair advantage of a foreign national's trust or exploiting a foreign national's fear or lack of experience or knowledge, charging a fee or expense to a foreign worker for employment. A first court appearance is scheduled for today.
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1: The Environment Canada forecast for Saskatoon and area. This morning, there's a chance of showers and risk of thunderstorm. The clouds will clear off, though, and the wind will become northwest, gusting to 50, a high of 27. Tonight, clear. The wind becomes light, low of 10. Sunny tomorrow, high 27, and sunny going into the weekend. Friday, high 25, Saturday, high of 30. For the Prince Albert region, cloudy and chance of showers this morning, then a mix of sun and cloud today. The wind becomes light, a high 22. Clearing overnight, low of 9. Sunny tomorrow, high 26. And again, sunshine into the weekend, high 24 Friday, high 28 on Saturday. Spiritwood, Kindersley, and Humboldt at 15. Rosetown and Regina, as well as LaRange, 16. It's 17 in Outlook, 14 in Wynyard, Watrous, as well as Meadow Lake. It's 13 in Melfort, 12 in Nipawin, 9 in Hudson Bay. Yorkton and Lloydminster, 15. It's 17 in Swift Current and 18 in Moose Jaw. In North Battleford, the wind is west, northwest 17. It's 15. Prince Albert, the wind is east, southeast 7, mostly cloudy and 15. Saskatoon, the wind is west, southwest 11. It's sunny and it's 16 degrees. I'm Venice Ferguson, CJWW News.
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0: Sully Burrows and Put It On Me, Country 600 CJWW. And what's happening? It is the Moo Crew Trivia Hour today, where we are playing for a CJWW 50th anniversary trucker hat. That's right, these limited edition hats only available this year, and your shot to get one is right now with our trivia hour today. That is, if you can get our question right this morning. Here it is for you. Every day around the world, about 2 billion people consume what? Again, every day around the world, about 2 billion people consume what? Text in, phone in, however you want to do it, what that answer could be at 306-938-0600 or toll free 1-800-667-3727.
1: 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Wasted northern pike. On July 12th, Loon Lake conservation officers received a report that 2 northern pike had been left to waste in a disposal bin at the summer RV resort on Ministiquin Lake, west of Loon Lake. Only parts of the tail fillet had been removed, leaving the rest of the edible meat to waste. It's unlawful to waste any edible meat from a fish that is fit for human consumption. 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

0: It's Dina Carter and We Danced Anyway on Country 600 CJWW. It's our Moo Crew Trivia Hour today. And again, we're playing for a CJWW 50th anniversary trucker hat. The question, every day around the world, about 2 billion people consume what? CJWW, what's your guess?
1: Would it be water?
0: It's not water, nope. Hey, CJWW, what's your guess?
2: Coca-Cola.
0: It is not Coca-Cola, nope. And guesses coming off our Groundkeeper Lawn Fertilizer text line today. We had Marilyn, who texted in and said wine. We have Ron, who texted in. He also guessed water. And we had Jordan, who said coffee. It's not that. So let's give you another hint here today. This would be something that they are eating. So it's something that you eat. It could also be involuntarily that you are eating this. Keep the guesses coming. 306-938-0600. 1-800-667-3727. What do 2 billion people around the world consume every day?
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0: WW Weather. All right, that forecast today, we've got a mix of sun and cloud and winds 30, gusting to 50 near noon today. It's a high of 27. It's a clear night tonight, dipping down to a low of 10. Mainly sunny tomorrow, 27 for the day. And into Friday, we've got sunshine and 25. Prince Albert, it's a mix of sun and cloud and up to a high of 22 today. Partly cloudy tonight and a low of 9. Mainly sunny, up to 26 tomorrow and into Friday, sunshine and 24 degrees. Hot spot in the province, that's Moose Jaw at 21. Hudson Bay is the coldest at 10. Battlefords are sunny and 18. Prince Albert, partly cloudy and 16. Saskatoon, partly cloudy. West wind at 18, sitting at 17.

0: Hey, it's Hank Williams Jr. and Born to Boogie on CJWW as the Moo Crew Trivia Hour continues this morning. Up for grabs the CJWW 50th Anniversary Trucker Hat. Every day around the world, about 2 billion people consume what? It's something that you eat. Maybe you eat this involuntarily. Some of your guesses. Ed is going with cereal. We have Phil who says chicken. Ron is going with rice. And we had Becky who said gluten. Right? Involuntarily go for gluten. It's good guesses, not quite what we were looking for. So I'm going to give you one more hint here today, and then we're coming back with the answer and a winner in just a bit. Now, you've probably seen these around your yard, garden, maybe your campsite, but not necessarily on your dinner plate. At least, certainly not here in North America, anyway. It's something that you eat. And 2 billion people around the world consume it every day. What could that be? Again, back with the answer and a winner in just a few.
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2: 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Missing Prince Albert girl found dead. Saskatoon mayor says it's not a question of whether money will be invested in the city's entertainment infrastructure. Don't fall for the text scam featuring your health cards. Police and fire execute Saskatoon rescue that took almost 2 hours.
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0: and carry on with Country 600 CJWW. Well, we got the results of our Moo Crew Trivia Hour this morning. Trying giving Jolene Clausen a few calls today, but she wasn't able to come to the phone, but that's okay. Still a big winner here this morning of our CJWW 50th anniversary trucker hat. Again, the question I had for you: every day around the world, about 2 billion people consume what? The answer I was looking for: bugs or insects? Ugh.
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0: from the CJWW Newsroom, bringing you Saskatchewan's news first. Here's what's happening.
1: Good morning. It's 17 degrees at 10 o'clock. I'm Venice Ferguson. Saskatoon's mayor says the downtown event and entertainment center project, which proposes having two facilities across from each other downtown and connected to the main downtown mall, is a huge opportunity for revitalization. There is possibly a petition in the works requesting a referendum on deed. Mayor Cynthia Block says the choice is not whether we do or don't go ahead with the deed. It's we're going to invest in infrastructure. And she says it must take place, and it will. So the question is, do you invest in aging infrastructure that will never serve the future of the city nor help with downtown revitalization? Or do you invest in new infrastructure that will serve the downtown for generations to come? A 21-year-old woman has been arrested following an incident involving a knife during a cab ride yesterday morning. About 40 minutes after midnight, police were called to the 1400 block of Ottawall Drive North. After getting a report, a male cab driver had a knife and tried to stab a woman. Police also got a separate call for service that said a woman had pulled a knife on a cab driver. The woman now faces four charges. She is scheduled to appear in Saskatoon Provincial Court. Unity RCMP are asking the public to report information on the whereabouts of a 30-year-old man. Monday, just afternoon, RCMP witnessed a man unauthorized to drive get into the driver's seat of a vehicle in Unity. Officers tried unsuccessfully to pull the vehicle over. Eventually, it hit a building. The man fled on foot. No injuries were reported. Now Ricky Vidness is wanted on warrant by Unity RCMP for three charges. And the latest data from the Canada Mortgage and Housing Corporation released yesterday indicates housing starts in Saskatchewan increased 23.9% from July 2025 to July 2026, ranking second among the provinces year over year. Between July 2025 and July 2026, housing starts on single-family dwellings increased by 22.8%. Multiple units increased by 24.5%.
0: Got news? 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
1: The Environment Canada forecast for Saskatoon and area. This morning, there's a chance of showers and risk of thunderstorm. The clouds will clear off, though, and the wind will become northwest, gusting to 50, a high of 27. Tonight, clear. The wind becomes light, low of 10. Sunny tomorrow, high 27, and sunny going into the weekend. Friday, high 25, Saturday, high of 30. For the Prince Albert region, cloudy and chance of showers this morning, then a mix of sun and cloud today. The wind becomes light, a high 22. Clearing overnight, low of 9. Sunny tomorrow, high 26. And again, sunshine into the weekend, high 24 Friday, high 28 on Saturday. Spiritwood 17, it's 18 in Rosetown, Outlook and Watrous, 17 in Wynyard and LaRange. It's 19 in Regina, 16 in Humboldt as well as Melfort. It's 15 in Meadow Lake, 14 in Nipawin. It's 10 in Hudson Bay, 18 in Yorkton, 19 in Swift Current, Moose Jaw 21, and it's 17 in Lloydminster. In North Battleford, the wind is northwest, gusting 30, it's 18. Prince Albert, the wind is east-southeast 11, partly cloudy, 16. Saskatoon, the wind is west 18, it's partly cloudy, and 17 degrees. I'm Venice Ferguson, CJWW News.
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0: Justin Lynch and Mackenzie Porter, thinking about you on Country 600 CJWW. Hey, it's Ben Brooks with you. Today we got Dallas Smith and John Party both coming right up. And if you've gotten a little comfortable with the heavy foot on Circle Drive this summer, well, you might want to hear what we're going to talk about in just a few minutes on CJWW.
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2: Hey there, it's Derek Chesney with the Saskatoon Crime Stoppers. This week on Crime Stoppers Unmasked, we're asking for the public's help in identifying numerous suspects involved in two break-and-enter incidents in the city's south end. These two incidents took place on July 23rd and July 29th of 2026 in the early morning hours at a restaurant in the 3000 block of Preston Avenue South. On both occasions, the suspect gained access to the restaurant by prying open the rear door. On July 23rd, the suspects took a large safe which contained $31,000. On the second incident a few days later, the suspects got away with the cash register with $700 in cash. At both incidents, the suspects' faces were covered and appeared to leave in different directions after exiting the building. Photos and video of the suspects from both incidents can be seen on our Instagram and our Facebook pages. 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Tips are completely anonymous. We don't want your name. We just want your assistance. Saskatoon Crime Stoppers. Do your part to stop crime in our community.
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0: John Party and Boots Off with Country 600 CJWW. Well, if you've enjoyed the little vacation from Photo Radar on Circle Drive this summer, vacation's over. The speed cameras are back up in Saskatoon after being out of commission for a couple of months. The old camera company ended its contract with SGI early and took its equipment with it at the end of May. But SGI has since brought in a new vendor, and you're going to notice the equipment looks a little different. They're using new pole-mounted cameras instead of those old camera boxes. And they're going to be rotating through the familiar Circle Drive locations, including around Airport Drive, Preston, Taylor, 108th Street, and the Gordie Howe Bridge. So, yeah, if you've gotten a little comfortable with the heavy foot over the last couple of months, consider this your heads up that Photo Radar is back on Circle Drive.
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0: And that forecast for you, a mix of sun and cloud in Saskatoon, up to 27 today. It's clear tonight, dipping down to a low of 10. Mainly sunny for tomorrow, up to 27 for the day. And on Friday, sunshine and 25. Prince Albert, we got a mix of sun and cloud and 22 for the day today. It's clearing off tonight at a low of 9. Mainly sunny tomorrow, high of 26. And into Friday, sunshine and 24 for a high. Hotspot Moose Jaw at 21. Coldest is Hudson Bay at 10. Battleford, sunny and 18. Prince Albert, partly cloudy, 16. And Saskatoon, partly cloudy, a west wind at 18, sitting at 17 degrees.

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1: This is Venice Ferguson in the Saskatoon Media Group newsroom with your news now. Missing Prince Albert girl found dead. Saskatoon mayor says it's not a question of whether money will be invested in the city's entertainment infrastructure. Don't fall for the text scam featuring your health cards. Police and fire execute Saskatoon rescue that took almost 2 hours.
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0: Michelle writes, Rock Me Gently on CJWW, and today, well, we're pinching pennies with our Asian Garden Fortune Cookie Contest. 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

0: from the CJWW Newsroom, bringing you Saskatchewan's news first. Here's what's happening.
1: Good morning. It's 19 degrees at 11 o'clock. I'm Venice Ferguson. Saskatchewan conservation officers are asking for the public's help identifying people believed to have discharged a rifle several times near occupied buildings along the South Saskatchewan River. Saskatoon conservation officers received information that an orange fan boat was seen hunting on August 11th on the river, about 20 kilometers south of Pike Lake Provincial Park. Officers say evidence collected during the investigation suggests the occupants discharged a rifle several times within 500 meters of an occupied dwelling without the homeowner's consent. The Saskatchewan Conservation Officer Service is now seeking information that could help identify the people responsible. Anyone with information is asked to contact their local conservation officer or the Saskatchewan Turn-In Poachers and Polluters line. Saskatoon's mayor says the downtown event and entertainment center project, which proposes having two facilities across from each other downtown and connected to the main downtown mall, is a huge opportunity for revitalization. Mayor Cynthia Block says the choice is not whether we do or do not go ahead with the deed. It's where we're going to invest in infrastructure. That it's a question of investing in aging infrastructure that will never serve the future of the city nor help with downtown revitalization, or invest in new infrastructure that will serve the downtown for generations to come. Muskeg Lake Cree Nation and the City of Saskatoon signed a memorandum of understanding in June regarding a potential partnership for the project. Prince Albert RCMP are looking for a pair of missing young girls. Saturday at 10 a.m., officers were told that 11-year-old Samantha Ross Bird and 13-year-old Sophia Hyla were missing. Samantha and Sophia were last seen around 12 a.m. that day in the RM of Buckland near Wahpeton First Nation. There are photos and descriptions of the girls with this story online. Although the fight against the Bald Range wildfire in Summerland, B.C. rages on, evacuation orders are slowly starting to lift as of Sunday. Rob Windrum is a former Saskatchewan resident who now resides in Summerland. He was one of 20,000 people forced to evacuate their homes in early August. He says all he could take were some clothes and his pets before rushing out the door. He says a lot of the region is made up of orchards, vineyards, and pastures. At last count, there were 269 registered agricultural premises impacted by wildfire activity, with 146 under an evacuation order and 123 under alert.
2: There were some people that were caught kind of off guard where they had to leave their livestock, so they opened fences and let them just run. And there are people who are granted access into the city so they can feed livestock, so they can water livestock.
1: Estimates suggest the 17,800-hectare fire destroyed 150 structures and killed one 80-year-old woman. I'm Venice Ferguson, CJWW News.
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1: The Environment Canada forecast for Saskatoon and area. This morning, there's a chance of showers and risk of thunderstorm. The clouds will clear off, though, and the wind will become northwest, gusting to 50, a high of 27. Tonight, clear. The wind becomes light, low of 10. Sunny tomorrow, high 27, and sunny going into the weekend. Friday, high 25, Saturday, high of 30. For the Prince Albert region, cloudy and chance of showers this morning, then a mix of sun and cloud today. The wind becomes light, a high 22. Clearing overnight, low of 9. Sunny tomorrow, high 26. And again, sunshine into the weekend, high 24 Friday, high 28 on Saturday. 18 in Spiritwood, it's 22 in Rosetown, Outlook, Kindersley, 20 in Wynyard, Watrous. 21 in Regina, 19 in Humboldt, it's 18 in LaRonge, 17 in Meadow Lake, Melford, 15 in Nipawin, 12 in Hudson Bay, it's 21 in Yorkton, 22 in Swift Current, 23 in Moose Jaw, 20 in Lloydminster. In North Battleford, the wind is northwest, gusting 30, it's 18. Prince Albert, the wind is east 14, mostly cloudy, 18. Saskatoon, the wind is west 23, it's partly cloudy, and at 19 degrees. 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
7: Here are this morning's futures prices for Wednesday, August 19th. November canola up $16.60 at $8.22.50. January canola up $15.70 at $8.30.60. And March canola up $13.90 at $836.30. In Chicago, November soybeans are up 21.5 at $12.38.25. December soybean oil up 76 points at $70.39. December soybean meal up $5.20 at $3.24, and December corn up $8 at $4.96. December wheat up 16.25 at $6.97.5, and December oats up half at $3.50. And those are this morning's futures prices, courtesy of RJ O'Brien Canada in Winnipeg.
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Lean towards the speakers. Smell that? It's that legendary new song scent. 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

0: Luke Combs and Be By You on Country 600 CJWW. You've got Ben Brooks with you this morning, and hey, heading out on a work lunch with your boss today? Well, you might want to check yourself on what you actually order from the menu. I got some tips and tricks for that coming up in just a bit, and we'll be hearing from Morgan Wallen plus High Valley with Allison Krauss. Don't go anywhere.
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0: Hi, Valley and Allison Krauss. Do This Life on CJWW. So do you ever go out for lunch with the boss and suddenly start overthinking the menu? Well, an etiquette expert says there are a few things you probably shouldn't order at a work lunch. First off, don't immediately hunt down the most expensive thing on the menu, especially those market price items where you don't even know what you're about to charge the company card. Easy on the booze, too. You know, a couple of drinks can turn into a conversation with your boss that you really wish you could take back the next morning. And follow their lead. If the boss orders one course, well, maybe don't turn your lunch into a seven-course tasting menu. And finally, avoid anything ridiculously messy or difficult to eat. Right? You're supposed to be talking and making a good impression, not wrestling with your lunch for 45 minutes. So, you know, maybe this isn't the day for the lobster, the extra ribs, and three margaritas, even though you wish you could.
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0: All right, that forecast for you. A mix of sun and cloud today, up to 27 degrees. It's clear tonight, dipping down to a low of 10. Mainly sunny, 27 tomorrow. And then on Friday, we've got sunshine and 25 degrees. For Prince Albert, also a mix of sun and cloud today, up to 22. Clear tonight to a low of 9, mainly sunny, 26 tomorrow. And then on Friday, it'll be sunny and 24 degrees.

0: 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This is Venice Ferguson in the Saskatoon Media Group newsroom with your news now. Missing Prince Albert girl found dead. Saskatoon mayor says it's not a question of whether money will be invested in the city's entertainment infrastructure. Don't fall for the text scam featuring your health cards. Police and fire execute Saskatoon rescue that took almost 2 hours.
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0: It's George Canyon, Drinking Thinking on Country 600 CJWW, and we've got harvest rolling across Saskatchewan, and we know this time of year there aren't exactly a lot of quiet lunch breaks, and that's why we've teamed up with Vantage Ag, Smiley's Buffet, an Asian garden for meals in the field. 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

0: Ross and Single again on Country 600 CJWW. And hey, that's all the time I've got for you this morning. Jason Lee taking over the rest of your Wednesday afternoon today with Prime Cuts and the legendary Country Court all back and ready to go for you. And tomorrow, I'm going to be having some fun. First off, it's going to be my birthday tomorrow, so I'm looking forward to that. Secondly, looking forward to be out in Candle Lake. We are out there for the Hospital Home Lottery. That's right, their first big VIP prize draw is coming up with the deadline on Friday night at midnight, and we're going to tell you all about this spectacular home and all the incredible things you could win with the Hospital Home Lottery. So that's going to be tomorrow, and if you're up at Candle Lake, well, stop by and say hi to us, but it's going to be a good day.
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And nobody knows our highways and byways like you. 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

0: from the CJWW Newsroom, bringing you Saskatchewan's news first. Here's what's happening.
1: Good afternoon. It's 22 degrees at 12 o'clock. I'm Venice Ferguson. Coming up, tariff talk continues in Washington. In sports, MLS on the field with a jersey and cleats as the Riders prepare for Sunday's visit to BC. And Kira Miller will have AgriBiz. If you see news where you're at, call us 244-1925. While taking questions outside of the White House in Washington, D.C. today, U.S. President Donald Trump commented on the state of Canada-U.S. trade negotiations.
2: They were going to get a 50% tariff on everything starting today, and we've held it back 3 days. It's all subject to finalization of documents. So subject to the finalization of documents, we have a deal with Canada, and I think it's a very good deal for both parties. It's great for our farmers. Our farmers will no longer be held up because they were being hurt very badly by Canada.
1: While also taking questions from reporters in Washington today, Canada-U.S. Trade Minister Dominic LeBlanc said on the question of supply management, he is very confident in the ongoing discussions as they finalize the final text. He said Prime Minister Mark Carney has made it clear the supply management regime

0: remain entirely intact, and LeBlanc is confident that is the case. The government of Saskatchewan has announced 3 years of funding for the Saskatoon Restorative Action Program. From April 1, 2026 to March 31, 2029, the Ministry of Education will provide up to $131,000 annually to support RAP's delivery of school-based restorative programming. Education Minister Everett Hindley said every student deserves to feel safe, supported, and respected at school, and the RAP program helps young people build confidence and skills to manage conflict in healthy ways. The government says the investment supports Saskatchewan's action plan to address bullying and cyberbullying. RAP works directly with youth to develop and practice conflict management, relationship building, and leadership skills. RAP Saskatoon interim president Darren Bowman said the restorative action program provides young people with an opportunity to take accountability, repair harm, and learn from their actions. Saskatchewan conservation officers are asking for the public's help identifying people believed to have discharged a rifle several times near occupied buildings along the South Saskatchewan River. Saskatoon conservation officers received information that an orange fan boat was seen hunting on August 11th on the river, approximately 20 kilometers south of Pike Lake Provincial Park. Officers say evidence collected during the investigation suggests the occupants discharged a rifle several times within 500 meters of an occupied dwelling without the homeowner's consent. The Saskatchewan Conservation Officers Service is now seeking information that could help identify the people responsible. Anyone with information is asked to contact their local conservation officer or call the Saskatchewan tip line. RCMP say officers in Manitoba responding to a theft in progress turned up two stolen vehicles from Saskatchewan. Pembina Valley RCMP say four suspects were at a rural private property earlier in the day last Saturday in the RM of Dufferin and returned that evening in two vehicles that were later confirmed to have been stolen from Watrous. The property owner, a 66-year-old man, was alerted to the activity by a motion camera and went to the area where he observed suspects transferring fuel from a portable container into one of the stolen vehicles. The property owner, who had a firearm, fired shots at the vehicles during a confrontation with the suspects. Three suspects remained at the scene until officers arrived and took them into custody. Various items believed to have been stolen from the property were found in the back of the truck. A fourth suspect fled the scene in the other vehicle, which was located the next morning in a canola field a few kilometers away. In addition to arresting two men and a woman in connection to the theft, the 66-year-old property owner was also arrested and is facing a half dozen firearm charges. A former Saskatchewan resident who now resides in BC is recounting his experience being forced to evacuate. On August 7th, the Bald Range wildfire broke out near Summerland between Peachland and Penticton. The 17,800-hectare fire forced the evacuation of over 20,000 people, destroyed 150 structures, and killed one 80-year-old woman. Rob Windrum says there wasn't much time to pack everything before fleeing, just the essentials.
1: You can't really load your car up. You have to take some clothes and your pets, of course. And some of the things that you need to manage your life while you are displaced.
0: He says a lot of the region is made up of orchards, vineyards, and pastures. At last count, there were 269 registered agricultural premises impacted by wildfire activity, with 146 under an evacuation order and 123 under alert. Windrum heard some livestock were able to get out, but others were left behind. In business news, the TSX is trading up by 48 points at 36,416. The Dow trading up by 113 points at 53,456. Oil, West Texas Intermediate, trading up at $85.01 U.S. per barrel. The Canadian dollar trading up at 72.355 cents U.S. Today's Internet News poll question: have you or your family ever investigated your family's genealogy? 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I'm Venice Ferguson, CJWW News.
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0: The Environment Canada forecast for Saskatoon, an area mainly sunny today. The wind northwest gusting to 50, the high 27. Tonight clear, the wind becomes light, low of 10. And then nothing but sunshine into the weekend. High 27 Thursday, high 25 Friday, high of 30 on Saturday. For the Prince Albert region, mix of sun and cloud today. The wind becomes light this afternoon, high 22. Clearing overnight, low of 9. Tomorrow, mainly sunny and a high of 26. Sunshine Friday, high 24. Sunny on Saturday, high 28. It's 18 in Spiritwood, Rosetown, Kindersley, Wynyard, and Yorkton at 23. Outlook, Regina, and Swift Current, 24. It's 21 in Watrous, 20 in Humboldt, Melfort, and Lloydminster. 19 in LaRonge, Meadow Lake. It's 17 in Nipawin, 13 in Hudson Bay, 25 in Moose Jaw. In North Battleford, the wind is northwest gusting 30, it's 22. Prince Albert, the wind is east-southeast 14, mostly cloudy and 19. Saskatoon, the wind is northwest gusting 42, it's sunny and it's 22 degrees. Les Lazarick is in next with sports.
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6: Good afternoon, I'm Les Lazarick with CJWW Sports. The Regina Media Snoops were back to sharing what they see on the practice field for the Saskatchewan Roughriders on social media as the team began preparations this morning for Sunday's visit to BC. Canadian receiver Samuel Emelis had a jersey and cleats on and was practicing with the starters after missing the last three games due to injury. However, there's still no sign of running back A.J. Ouellette on the field, with Quali Conley back getting the first team reps after sitting out the Saturday loss in Hamilton. We'll see what the day one injury report has to say later this afternoon. Meanwhile, the Saskatoon Hilltops will try to make this past Sunday's home opening 28-22 loss to the Edmonton Wildcats their wake-up call for the 2026 season, similar to their 2025 season opening loss in Winnipeg before going on to win a 24th Canadian championship. The 1-1 Toppers are back at SMF Field this Sunday to host the 0-2 Calgary Colts. Kickoff time is 1 o'clock. Over to baseball, Mad Max Scherzer gets the pitching call tonight for the Blue Jays in Tampa Bay. Toronto made it 13 wins in their last 19 games with last night's 10-5 series opening triumph at Tropicana Field. However, Texas also won last night, leaving the Rangers in sole possession of the third and final American League wildcard playoff spot by a half game over the Jays in Minnesota. Once again, the Rangers are home to Washington tonight while the Twins host Atlanta. On the local diamonds, more games scheduled as Keith McLean men's division contest in the Saskatoon Amateur Softball Association that also serve as tune-ups for the upcoming Canadian Men's Fast Pitch Softball Championship. The Jacks meet the Saskatoon Merchants around 8:45 p.m. following the 6:45 contest between the Bruno Merchants and the Saskatoon Brewers. Both games are at Joe Gallagher Field. The Brewers are not part of the 13-team field for the Canadian Men's. The other three are at start next Tuesday at the Gordie Howe Sports Complex. To hockey, where with WHL training camps just over a week away from starting, Kamloops dealt 20-year-old Medicine Hat product and forward Joss Evascheschen to the Tigers for three draft picks today. Med Hat gets a 33-goal, 73-point producer last season from the Blazers, while Kamloops gets first-round and fourth-round picks in the 2027 WHL Prospects Draft, as well as a sixth-round selection in 2029. And on the golf course, where the second and final round of the interprovincial team event has yet to tee off today at the Canadian Mid-Amateur Men's Championship in Brantford, Ontario, but 78 non-team members are on the course playing the second of four rounds, with NHL referee and first-round co-leader Garrett Rank surging into the individual lead. After an 8-under-64 yesterday, Rank is 4-under through 15 holes today at last glance for a 12-under aggregate and a four-stroke lead. The low four Saskatchewan entrants from yesterday all have afternoon tee times. Also, the second and final round of the Gulf Saskatchewan Women's Four-Ball Rose Bowl Championship is on at Greenbrier. The Regina-Wascana Country Club pair of Denise Treslin and Carol Gallon were on the course with the lead. That's CJWW Sports. I'm Les Lazarick. My parting shot is next.

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4: Here's my reactions to the headlines in today's Star Phoenix sports section. First headline, Riders had tie cats where they wanted them, then poof. Ford entered the game at QB and Hamilton ran away with things late. My reaction? The headline says what I said on Monday, and I quote, the Green and White's defense didn't have an answer for Ford's mobility and scrambling, and the numbers back it up. Trey Ford has been on the winning team all three times he has played against the Saskatchewan Roughriders. The Riders need to be better on defense against mobile quarterbacks, what with Nathan Rourke and the BC Lions up next on Sunday in Vancouver. Also, there was a quote from the Green and White quarterback Trevor Harris at the top of page A4 saying, need to place the blame? I've got to be front and center. One thing I know is I'll bounce back. For the sake of Rider Nation, Harris better bounce back. However, as gallant as it may be for Harris to fall on the sword and take the blame for the ugly loss, the injuries caught up to the Rough Riders. Saskatchewan could really use some early returns from the six-game injured list from A.J. Ouellette, Samuel Emelis, Kean Schaefer-Baker, Roland Milligan Jr., and Tavon Campbell. Right? Anyone? Next headline, Barry's captured WCBL title in juicy sweep over the Gulls. Reaction, a shout-out to the Saskatoon players who have completed their college eligibility and now move on to working in the real world, those being pitchers Diego Quiñones, Jackson Fraser, and Carter Kopp, plus outfielder Ethan Murdoch. That means the rest of the 32-man roster is eligible to return next year and go for a repeat. How about that? Last headline, Canada will see more rocks in league TV coverage. My reaction, I had to stifle a laugh-out-loud moment at my desk in the newsroom when I saw the cut line for a photo of Rachel Homan delivering a rock that started with Saturday Night Curling on CBC. Does anyone remember the SCTV spoof from the 1980s on Monday Night Curling on CBC with Howie McMeeker as the analyst? Hilarious. Except this is serious stuff. Hockey Night in Canada on CBC is being replaced by Saturday Night Curling, featuring the Grand Slam events and the fledgling New Rock League. And I'll bet it goes over well, especially here on the prairies. That's my parting shot. I'm Les Lazarick, and it turned out nice again.
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7: 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I'm Kira Miller with your CJWW Agribiz. Canadians sighed a breath of relief yesterday following some news from the White House, but that feeling of reprieve will be short-lived. Late yesterday, Donald Trump announced that his 50% tariff on certain Canadian goods would be postponed for 3 days. The news was shared on social media, citing a last-minute deal between the two countries as the reason for the decision. Sources say an agreement was reached just less than 2 hours before the sanctions were to go into effect. Trump also stated that the deal came forward as Canadian negotiators, quote, expressed a commitment to back down on the measures the Trump administration had cited as the reason for the threatening of the tariffs in the first place, such as measures against U.S. alcohol, dairy, and motor vehicle exports. However, in Prime Minister Carney's own statement an hour later, he didn't mention a deal or say which concessions might have been made. The tariffs were to be applied to nearly $30 billion worth of Canadian goods, everything from hockey sticks to honey. While the federal government is keeping quiet as trade talks continue with the U.S. towards a pending deal, as U.S. President Donald Trump describes it, federal Tory leader Pierre Poilievre was making his feelings known. He spoke with reporters in Charlottetown and once again pushed the prime minister to live up to his election promise.
8: Let me just frame why I said a better deal. Mr. Carney made that promise. He said, and I quote, that we will have a better deal than we had before. Well, before, we had basically no tariffs on goods coming from Canada to the United States. So a better deal would at least have to start with that. We need zero tariffs on aluminum, steel, autos, lumber, and a full exemption to Buy America. Now, that's, in fairness, a lot of the things I just described are things that were agreed to by President Trump in the previous CUSMA agreement. and or achieved by earlier conservative governments like Prime Minister Harper. So Mr. Carney has set that bar for himself. We want him to keep his promise and get an even better deal for Canada than we had.
7: Poilievre was also asked about whether he would support changes to Canada's supply-managed dairy industry if it meant getting a good deal with the U.S.
8: We believe in standing up for our farmers on this side of the border, including supply-managed farmers. We believe that they produce an excellent product, and we don't accept the view that that our farmers are at getting unfair advantages over the United States. If you look south of the border, they're the ones that are doing massive subsidies that create enormous one-sided advantages in their favor. So we think it's time for our Prime Minister to start fighting for our farmers and putting our own producers first.
7: When asked if the Prime Minister has been briefing him during the ongoing talks in Washington, Poilievre said no. Looking at the last 30 days, up to yesterday, precipitation in Saskatchewan has been below to well below average, due in part to the heat in July. This is according to a map of current agri-climate conditions of the Prairie Region from Agriculture and Agri-Food Canada. A large diagonal area from southwestern Saskatchewan to the northeast were between less than 40% of normal to around 60 to 80% of normal. The northwest and a pocket of the west central region had 85 to 115% of normal rainfall, while the extreme southeast had 115 to more than 200% of normal precipitation. Manitoba's southwest region also had above to well above normal precipitation, while the rest of the province was in below to well below normal range. An area south of Calgary had normal rainfall recorded over the last 30 days, and the Edmonton area also had normal to above normal precipitation. The northwest region was a mix between below normal and normal levels. This follows a similar trend with Ag Canada's drought monitor for July, which suggested that the prairies had below to well below average precipitation. This led to a large area north of LaRonge to be classified in severe drought, with a smaller area in extreme drought. While in Alberta, Calgary and Red Deer were classified as abnormally dry. Southern Alberta and southern Saskatchewan also had rainfall deficits and the highest temperature difference at 3 to 5 degrees above normal. Trevor Hadwin, an agri-climate specialist with Ag Canada, says despite the hot and dry conditions, spring moisture carried agricultural land in the prairies through the month.
0: The agricultural region in the prairies continues to be largely drought-free, with just 2% of the region's agricultural landscape in drought. However, soil moisture reserves declined quickly through July, with abnormally high temperatures and low precipitation.
7: But Hadwin notes two regions seemed to avoid the dry conditions last month.
0: The one region that continued to receive high precipitation and no concerns for drought is in northern Alberta and portions of west central Saskatchewan. This region received above normal precipitation, with many areas seeing saturated soils and flooding.
7: He says at the end of July, about 38% of the prairie region is considered abnormally dry or in drought, including 15.7% of the region in drought, which is higher compared to June, where 1.5% of the region was considered in drought. And a producer from the Morse area has been given the Canadian Cattle Foundation's National Young Leader Award. Kyle Stewart received the Red Schellenberg Next Generation Legacy Award last night in Winnipeg. Stewart received the award during the Canadian Beef Industry Conference and will receive a travel bursary to attend the 2027 Saskatchewan Beef Industry Conference.
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7: Last year was an unusual one for Canadian barley exports, and not in a bad way. John White, senior merchandiser with Bunge and the chair of the Canadian Malting Barley Technical Center, explains that Canada's primary export market is China. But last year, we were shipping barley to new partners for the first time in years.
11: The crop was much bigger than a lot of people were anticipating. There was a lot of malting barley movement off the beginning of the harvest year. With that, China was pretty aggressive in terms of what they were looking for. And we saw different markets open up as well. We saw the first time in probably probably a decade that Colombia was buying malting barley from Canada, and Mexico bought around 120,000 tons as well that typically has been traded from Australia or France.
7: White also recapped what he saw on the new crop tour, hosted by the Canadian Malting Barley Technical Center, that he attended last week. The tour took 60 people on a bus east of Saskatoon to the Elstow, Englefeld, and Munster areas.
11: Yeah, the one farmer we went or visited told us that he had 300 mils of rain, and most of that occurred before July 1st. So it was a very, very wet seeding and early season for them. And then in July, the moisture really stopped in a lot of parts of the prairies, actually. So there was, of course, some drowned out spots, but overall, I think that we are looking at a pretty good situation for the production that we're expecting.
7: He adds that crops are a bit behind schedule, but recent weather has been a big help.
11: If we would have talked at seeding time, a lot of producers would have been two and a half weeks behind, but with the strong heat that's happened in July, we aren't as far behind as what we would have expected to begin the crop year. So with that, we're probably 7 to 10 days behind on average.
7: Elsewhere, barley harvest is already underway.
11: Barley harvest has started in the Lethbridge area, and I've even heard of a couple guys in the Moose Jaw area go as well. Early yields are, or early results are a little bit lighter on the weight. That is usually expected for barley that's cut around this time anyways. Yield expectations are pretty much what the farmers have been expecting in those areas too.
7: That was John White, senior merchandiser with Bungie and the chair of the Canadian Malting Barley Technical Center. I'm Kira Miller, CJWW Agribiz.
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7: This is the futures market report for Wednesday, August 19th. November canola up 1440 at 82030. January canola up 1360 at 82850. And March canola up 1260 at 835. December Minneapolis wheat up 13¼ at 735¼. December Kansas City wheat up 14½ at 773. December Chicago wheat up 12½ at 693¾. December corn down 7¼ at 495¼. November soybeans up 19¾ at 1235¾. Now here's the rest of the news from Chicago.
13: And welcome again to the Ag Resource Market Watch with the latest news direct from the Chicago Board of Trade. I'm Dan Bossi on the 19th of August, Wednesday. Looking at Chicago grain markets this morning, futures are higher across the board. Corn, soybeans, and wheat all to the upside. Corn and soybeans leading on pro-farmer data from their crop tour that indicates that this year's crop may not be up to specifications. Now, looking at where numbers are coming in, corn yield is coming in some 4 to 7 bushels below last year. That has traders thinking about a sub 180 corn yield. And on soybean, pod counts have been disappointing, being down anywhere between 5 and 9%. Adding it all together, we do have smaller crops. The question is degree. That will be determined by late summer weather. But as we're looking forward to the upcoming harvest, farmers will be or should be considering crops that are smaller than what they were expecting. Now, how this affects cash grain marketing will be key. But in the background is strong demand, particularly from China and, of course, crush for U.S. soybeans. Until next time, I'm Dan Bossi.
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7: I'm Kira Miller with your rural weather forecast. For the city of Saskatoon, Martinsville, Warren and Rostern today, as well as Outlook and Watrous. Today, mainly sunny, wind northwest gusting 50, high 27. Tonight, clear, wind northwest at 30, becoming light, low 10. Tomorrow, mainly sunny, high 27. For Kindersley, Rosetown, Bigger, Wilkie, Macklin, as well as the Battlefords, Unity and Maidstone. Today, mainly sunny, wind northwest gusting 50 and high 25. Tonight, clear, wind northwest 20, becoming light, low 9. And Thursday, mainly sunny, high 25. Humboldt, Wynyard, and Wadena. Today, a mix of sun and cloud with a slight chance of showers and risk of a thunderstorm. Wind southeast 20, high 25. Tonight, partly cloudy with a slight chance of showers. Wind southeast 20, low 12. And Thursday, mainly sunny. Wind becoming northwest 20, high 26. From Melfort, Tisdale, Nipawin. Today, mainly cloudy. 60% chance of showers. Wind east at 20, high 21. Tonight, partly cloudy, low 10. And tomorrow, a mix of sun and cloud, high of 26. And lastly, for Prince Albert, Shelbrook, Meadow Lake and Big River. Today, a mix of sun and cloud. Wind southeast 20, becoming light and high 22. Tonight, partly cloudy, clearing near midnight, low 9. And Thursday, mainly sunny. Wind becoming northwest at 20, high 26.
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0: CJWW Prime Cuts, your 90s at noon. There's one from Little Texas to kick off the show today. A song that Little Texas released in May of 1994. It was the fourth and final single from their second album, Big Time. The song was written by half of the band, three of the six members. Lead guitarist Porter Howell, keyboardist and vocalist Brady Seals, and rhythm guitarist Dwayne O'Brien wrote that song. Went to top 15 south of the border and a country radio in Canada. For the group, it's called Stop on a Dime. I'm Jason Lee. Good afternoon. Hope you're having a great day today. We got the sunshine out there. Another gorgeous day. 90s country spinning for you right through your lunch break. This next Prime Cut is a song that Mindy McCready released in February of 1996. It was the title track of her debut album and a song that went top 10, reaching number 6 south of the border and putting Mindy on the country music map. People took notice after this song came out. It's called 10,000 Angels. It's next on Prime Cuts.
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0: CJWW Prime Cuts, Unities at Noon, brought to you today by the Grosvenor Park Shopping Center. There's a Prescott Brown release from 1995 from their Already Restless album. That one's called Talking Love. After 1 o'clock, we're going to be talking about two legendary songs in the country court, and one of them is going to be back for the seventh time. That is Conway Twitty's Tight Fitting Jeans. Yesterday picked up its sixth win. Today it goes after a spot amongst the best in country music on the Wall of Fame if it can get one more win. One more song, one more challenger stands in its way. We will reveal the competition, the opponent, coming up after 1 o'clock, and then lean on you for your votes as part of the country court jury. Coming up next on Prime Cuts, your 90s at Noon, a song basically about a young woman leaving the nest, written by a young woman who is literally leaving the nest at the time she wrote the song. Susan Gibson wrote this song in 1993 while she was heading off to college. The Chicks ended up recording the song. However, they almost didn't get it because Susan Gibson recorded it with her own band, but a demo eventually made it to the Chicks. They recorded it for their 1998 album, Wide Open Spaces, and it became one of their signature songs, reaching number one on the country chart and helping the album become a massive breakthrough. It's called Wide Open Spaces. It's coming up next on Prime Cuts, CJWW.
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0: greatest, that is understood. 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
1: 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That song has one of country music's best little lyrical twists. A boy that swings three times at the ball, misses every time, but instead of admitting defeat, he realizes if he struck himself out, he must actually be the greatest pitcher of them all. That song was written by Don Schlitz, the same songwriter who wrote the Kenny Rogers classic, The Gambler. That one from Kenny Rogers from 1999 is called The Greatest. 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
3: We're going to go to 1992 with a prime cut from Ricky Van Shelton here in just a few minutes. Right now, a look at your forecast. First, for the Saskatoon area, mainly sunny today. Wind gusting northwest to 50, high of 27. Clear tonight, wind becoming light, low 10, mainly sunny and 27 tomorrow. The Prince Albert region today, mix of sun and cloud, high of 22, partly cloudy tonight, clearing closer to midnight with a low 9, mainly sunny tomorrow and a high of 26. For weather where you are anytime, go to cjwwradio.com. Right now, North Battleford is sunny and 23, Prince Albert mostly cloudy, 21, and in Saskatoon it's mainly sunny, gusting northwest wind to 50 kilometers per hour. It's 23 degrees on Prime Cuts, Unities at Noon from 1998. Is Patricia Conroy in the direction of love.
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0: from the CJWW Newsroom, bringing you Saskatchewan's news first. Here's what's happening.
1: Good afternoon. It's 23 degrees at 1 o'clock. I'm Venice Ferguson. A producer from Morse, Saskatchewan, has been given the Canadian Cattle Foundation's National Young Leader Award. Kyle Stewart receiving the Red Schellenberg Next Generation Legacy Award last night in Winnipeg. CCF Chair John Arnold says Reg's commitment to supporting the next generation of the Canadian beef industry was evident throughout his life and career. He believes strongly in creating opportunities for future leaders, and his influence continues to be felt across the country. The Prince Albert Police Service is advising members of the public that a selective traffic enforcement program will take place Wednesday and Thursday in and around the city of Prince Albert. The two-day program is designed to promote safe driving and enforcement, and will focus on impaired driving, distracted driving, seatbelt use, speeding, unlicensed driving, vehicle registration, and vehicle equipment regulations. Pelican Narrows RCMP have located and arrested Tyrese Suep and a male teenager wanted in relation to a shooting August 7th at a residential property in Pelican Narrows. Officers learned a group of armed males approached a man and woman at the home and demanded the keys to their vehicle. An altercation occurred and a firearm was discharged, injuring both the male and female. The armed males then fled from the area. Victims were taken to hospital with serious injuries. RCMP located the group traveling through the community and initiated a traffic stop. The truck didn't stop for police. Shortly after, officers located the truck abandoned. During a search of the truck, they seized a loaded firearm. 24-year-old William McKay, 18-year-old Mika McCallum, and 25-year-old Tyree Suep, as well as a male teenager, were all charged. And while McKay was in custody, warned

0: tickets were issued for McCallum, Suep, and the male teen. RCMP say a second male teen is also now facing a baker's dozen in charges. A warrant has been issued for his arrest as RCMP continue to work to locate Mika McCallum and the second teen. Nearly $20 billion in tariffs set to be implemented at midnight tonight on Canadian goods, on everything from hockey sticks to honey, had an 11th-hour reprieve announced by the U.S. president last night, who said a trade deal had been made. While taking questions from reporters in Washington today, Canada-U.S. Trade Minister Dominic LeBlanc said on the question of supply management, he's very confident in the ongoing discussions as they finalize the final text. The U.S. Trade Representative Jameson Greer, who spoke alongside LeBlanc, said he's confident the agreement not only protects American workers, American jobs, American supply chains, but also strengthens the North American economy.
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0: The Environment Canada forecast for Saskatoon, an area mainly sunny today. The wind northwest gusting to 50, the high 27. Tonight clear, the wind becomes light, low of 10. And then nothing but sunshine into the weekend. High 27 Thursday, high 25 Friday, high of 30 on Saturday. For the Prince Albert region, mix of sun and cloud today. The wind becomes light this afternoon, high 22. Clearing overnight, low of 9. Tomorrow mainly sunny and a high of 26. Sunshine Friday, high 24. Sunny on Saturday, high 28. 20 in Spiritwood, it's 25 in Rosetown. Outlook and Wynyard, 24. It's 23 in Kindersley, 22 in Watrous and Humboldt. Regina at 26, as is Swift Current and Moose Jaw. It's 18 in LaRonge and Nipawin, 21 in Meadow Lake. It's 22 in Melfort and Lloydminster, 14 in Hudson Bay. It's 23 in Yorkton. In North Battleford, the wind is northwest, gusting 35. It's 23. Prince Albert, the wind is east-northeast, gusting 32, mostly cloudy, and 21. Saskatoon, the wind is northwest, gusting 50, partly cloudy, and it's 23 degrees. I'm Venice Ferguson, CJWW News.
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5: 5 minutes after one on a Wednesday afternoon. So good to have you along. I'm Jason Lee. Today is the day we could be retiring another song amongst the best there is in country music in the Legendary Country Court Wall of Fame, as voted on by you in the Country Court jury, because Conway Twitty returns today for a shot at a seventh straight win with Tight Fittin'

So what's it going to be today for you as part of the country court jury? 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And the other way is to send me a text, artist name or song title, 306-938-0600. I'll play the winning song just ahead of the 2 o'clock news. We'll see what happens between now and then. In the meantime, we're putting down on the farm with Tim.

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0: Country 600 CJWW. She is smoking hot, kind of like smooth bottom autumn 90s Johnner Brothers music, that one. You just heard, though, was Matt Johnner and Stop, Drop, and Roll. And Tim McGraw getting down on the farm. It's 12 minutes after 1. I'm Jason Lee. Thanks for hanging out on a Wednesday afternoon. Country Court is in session with a song trying to get into the Country Court Wall of Fame. It just needs one more win. That's it. That's all. Sometimes it's the toughest win to get. We'll see what happens today. We got tight-fitting jeans from Conway Twitty going after that spot.
1: So

0: 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Having a quick peek at the text line, Tristan likes tight-fitting jeans today. Joanne for tight-fitting jeans. Patty's with that one as well. Hank likes Step by Step. A vote in there for Eddie Rabbit. And Shell says, hey, got to go with Conway Twitty. Both are dandies, though. I agree. They're both great tunes. Only one can win, though. We'll see what happens with your votes here in the legendary Country Court.
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0: Country 600 CJWW. He's going to be one of the many Canadian country stars in Saskatoon next month for Country Music Week and the CCMA Awards Show. That is Dean Brody right round here and Kenny Chesney and Young. It is 122. Country Court is in session. We got Conway back again today. Six-time winner, chasing win seven right now on a spot in the Country Court Wall of Fame with tight-fitting jeans.
1: So

0: 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Having a look at our votes on our Facebook page. But man, I'll tell you what, there's a lot rolling in for Conway. I see William likes Step by Step, and tight-fitting jeans might have the rest if I'm reading them correctly. So let us know which one you like. We're going to be playing the winning song just ahead of 2 o'clock.
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0: For the Saskatoon area, mainly sunny this afternoon. Windy, though. Wind gusting northwest to 50 kilometers per hour. High this afternoon, 27 degrees. Clear tonight with a light wind, low 10. Mainly sunny and 27 tomorrow. Sunny and 25 on Friday, sunny and 30 on Saturday. For weather where you are anytime, go to cjwwradio.com. Right now, North Battleford is sunny and 25. Prince Albert, mostly cloudy and 22. It's 27 down in Regina. Saskatoon, partly cloudy, gusting northwest wind to 46 kilometers per hour. We're at 24 degrees with Tyler Hubbard.

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1: This is Venice Ferguson in the Saskatoon Media Group Newsroom with your news now. Vehicle stolen from Watrous found in Manitoba. Deal in the works between U.S. and Canada. Tariffs are on hold. Conservation officers seek public help after a rifle reportedly fired near home south of Pike Lake.
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Country 600 CJWW, Saskatchewan's most listened to radio station on a Wednesday afternoon. Made it past the midweek hump. That is Josh Stump, Nobody Roads. It is 1:37. Country Court is in session with a song that could be a few minutes away from a spot in the Country Court Wall of Fame if, it continues to hold off a tough Eddie Rabbit. We'll see what happens. Conway Twitty's going for win number 7 with tight-fitting jeans.

0: 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Once you get to our webpage, look under the on-air tab, and then click where it says Legendary Country Court. Should be at the top of that drop-down window. And then once you do that, it'll take you to the voting page, and all you do is click on the song you want to win, or simply call me up and let me know what song you like better. 306-938-0600, toll-free 1-800-667-3727. So, which one do you like better?
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Country 600 CJWW, Jason Aldean, Blame It On You. Lainey Wilson, Phone Keys Wallet. It is 12 minutes away from 2, just a few minutes away from playing the winning song in the legendary country court today, which means last chance to vote for either Tight Fitting Jeans from Conway Twitty.

0: Two beauties today in the legendary country court. Tough decision for some, others not so much. 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Click where it says the CJWW Legendary Country Court. 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We'll see what happens. We got the winning song on the way in just a few minutes.
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0: Country 600 CJWW. There's Cody Johnson and Dirt Cheap. 24 degrees in Saskatoon. High of 27 today and a bit on the windy side with a gusting northwest wind 50 today, becoming light later on tonight. All the information on the day, news, we've got weather and more coming up during your 2 o'clock information update. And taking us there, the winning song in the legendary country court is voted by you, the country court jury. The question is Conway Twitty's tight-fitting jeans in the Wall of Fame? The answer is yes, it is. It is the latest to be retired amongst the best there is in country music. And a lot of times that seventh win is the toughest for any song to get. Not today. Not the case for Conway Twitty. That's how legendary this track is. It made it look easy. With 86% of your votes, Conway wins and is now into the Wall of Fame with tight-fitting jeans. Country 600 CJWW.
1: She tried to hide it by the faded denim clothes she wore, but I knew she'd never

0: the CJWW Newsroom, bringing you Saskatchewan's news first. Here's what's happening.
1: Good afternoon. It's 24 degrees at 2 o'clock. I'm Les Lazarick. Nearly $20 billion in tariffs set to be implemented at midnight tonight on Canadian goods, on everything from hockey sticks to honey, had an 11th-hour reprieve after the U.S. president announced a new trade deal had been made. While taking questions from reporters in Washington today, Canada-U.S. Trade Minister Dominic LeBlanc said on the question of supply management, he is very confident in the ongoing discussions as they finalize the final text.
2: The Prime Minister was very clear we needed to protect supply management. We needed to ensure that the supply management regime remained entirely intact, and I'm confident that that's the case.
1: U.S. Trade Representative Jamieson Greer, who spoke alongside LeBlanc, says he is confident the agreement not only protects American workers, American jobs, American supply chains, but also strengthens the North American economy. Meanwhile, the 14-year-old girl that was reported missing from Prince Albert in June has been found dead. Peyton Flett was first reported missing on June 30th. Since then, police have been working to bring her home, issuing several public call-outs for information. PA police say a body was located on August 13th in the 300 block of 40th Street East during an investigation into Peyton's disappearance. Yesterday afternoon, autopsy results confirmed that the body they found was Peyton. The investigation continues. Anyone with information is asked to contact police or Crime Stoppers. Elsewhere, Unity RCMP are asking the public to report information on the whereabouts of a 30-year-old man. On Monday, just after noon, RCMP witnessed a man unauthorized to drive get into the driver's seat of a vehicle in Unity. Officers attempted an unsuccessful traffic stop, but eventually the vehicle collided with a building and the man fled on foot. No injuries were reported. Now, Ricky Vidness is wanted on warrant by Unity RCMP for three charges. He is 5 feet 11 inches tall, 146 pounds, with brown eyes and brown hair. He also has a triangle-shaped tattoo on his right hand. Unity RCMP continue to investigate. If you see Ricky Vidness, do not approach him. Report all sightings and information about the whereabouts of Ricky to your local police at 310 RCMP. And the City of Saskatoon says as of today, the summer play program is closed for the season in six neighborhoods. The program closes at 4:30 p.m. in Adelaide, Avalon, College Park, Sutherland, Westmount, and Westview. I'm Les Lazarick, CJWW News.
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1: The Environment Canada forecast for Saskatoon and area, mainly sunny today, wind northwest gusting to 50 kilometers per hour, a high of 27. Clear tonight, wind becoming light this evening, a low of 10. Tomorrow, mainly sunny, a high of 27, sunny for Friday, and a high of 25. For the Prince Albert region, a mix of sun and cloud today, a high of 22. Partly cloudy tonight, then clearing near midnight, a low of 9. Tomorrow, mainly sunny, wind becoming northwest 20 kilometers an hour near noon, a high of 26. For Friday, sunny,

0: and a high of 24. Temperatures across the province, Spiritwood and Nipawin are both reporting 21 degrees. It's 24 in Rosetown, Wynyard, Watrous, and Yorkton. Outlook is 25. It's 26 in Kindersley. Regina, Swift Current, and Moose Jaw are all 27. It's 22 in Humboldt. LaRonge is 19. Meadow Lake, Melfort, and Lloydminster are all 23. It's 15 in Hudson Bay. In North Battleford, a northwest wind gusting to 37 kilometers per hour, a temperature of 25 degrees. Mostly cloudy skies in Prince Albert, an east-northeast wind gusting to 33 kilometers per hour and 22. And in Saskatoon, under partly cloudy skies, west-northwest wind gusting to 46 kilometers per hour, 50% the relative humidity, and the temperature is 24 degrees. The closing grain prices are next.
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4: Here are this afternoon's futures prices for Wednesday, August 19th. November canola up 14 to $8.19.90, January canola up 13 to $8.27.90, and March canola up 11.30 at $8.33.70. In Chicago, November soybeans are up 20 and a half at $12.37.25. December soybean oil up 33 points at $69.96. December soybean meal up 6.80 at $3.25.60. December corn up 10 at $4.98. December wheat up 16 one quarter at 697 one half, and December oats are unchanged at 349 one half. And those are this afternoon's futures prices, courtesy of RJ O'Brien, Canada, in Winnipeg.
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0: Country 600 CJWW, Dear Life. There's one from High Valley and Legendary Country from Travis Tritt. I'm going to be somebody. Conway Twitty is definitely somebody to be reckoned with in the Legendary Country Corps, to any one of his songs for that matter. Conway scored an incredible 40 Billboard Country number one songs. One of the greatest hit-making runs in country music history. And one of those, of course, tight-fitting jeans. And when the songs are that good, they make that seventh and final win look easy. Some songs get that seventh win barely. Some songs just make it look easy because they're that good. That's what Conway Twitty did today with Tight Fitting Jeans, according to you, the Country Court jury, picking up 86% of your votes and the seventh win, and is now retired amongst the best there is in country music. We'll have two different songs beginning their Country Court journey tomorrow afternoon at 1 o'clock. I'm Jason Lee. Great to have you along. Saskatoon right now at 24 degrees. Faith Hill for you this hour. Music from Kip Moore. And coming up next, Brooks and Dunn.
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0: 600-CJWW, Under the Influence. There's Tyler, Joe Miller, and Brooks and Dunn, proud of the house we built. I'm making out with that fortune cookie message this afternoon. You got till 5 o'clock to get your fortune cookie message into us, and we'll give away dinner from the Asian Garden Restaurant on the other side of 5 o'clock. Don't forget today's theme. A lot of people have been giving us some fortune cookie messages without the theme. We want the theme. Every day there's a different theme, and today it's all about the penny pinchers, the bargain hunters. It's all about budget wisdom. That's the theme today for your fortune cookie message. Budget wisdom. Make sure it's into us, either texting me on the Groundkeeper Lawn Fertilizer text line 306-938-0600, or leave your message under our contest post with the Asian Garden today, and you could be a winner. Dinner could be on us after 5. Good luck.
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9: WW
10: Forecast for the Saskatoon area this afternoon, mainly sunny and windy, wind gusting northwest to 50, afternoon high of 27. Clear tonight with a light wind, a low 10, mainly sunny and 27 tomorrow, sunny and 25 on Friday. For weather where you are anytime, go to cjwwradio.com. Right now, North Battleford, partly cloudy and 25 degrees. Prince Albert, mostly cloudy and 22. Hot spot is Moose Jaw 28, and here in Saskatoon, it's partly cloudy. Gusting northwest wind to 49 kilometers per hour, 24 degrees with Faith Hill.

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1: This is Venice Ferguson in the Saskatoon Media Group Newsroom with your news now. Vehicle stolen from Watrous found in Manitoba. Deal in the works between U.S. and Canada. Tariffs are on hold. Conservation officers seek public help after a rifle reportedly fired near home south of Pike Lake.
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0: Country 600 CJWW, Saskatchewan's most listened to radio station on a Wednesday afternoon. Thanks for making us a part of your day today. Tim and the Glory Boys in there. That right there is Kip Moore, Something About a Truck. Hey, if you're a new country artist on the scene trying to make it in the country music business, take the advice from Kip Moore.
1: We see a lot of people chasing the biggest seller in our format right now.
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1: But Morgan's going to always be able to sell tickets because he started that. You see this trend happening where everyone's trying to be Zach Bryan. And it's great to be inspired by somebody, but you have to find your own voice, because by the time you catch that train, you're just going to get the pebbles from it.
0: Yeah, that's good advice from Kip Moore. You got to find your own voice. It's great to be inspired, but you got to find your own voice, because if you're trying to copy the style of another artist, not going to work out well for you. Too late to the party. So great advice from Kip Moore this afternoon. Tennille Arts for you right after this.
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0: 600 CJWW. There is Saskatchewan's own Tennille Arts. Give it to me straight. Here we are on the 19th day of August. By the time the 19th of September rolls around, the who's who in Canadian country music will be right here in Saskatoon. In fact, everybody's going to be at SaskTel Center for the CCMA Awards show, although the 19th of September will be Saturday night. That's the night we're going to be out there celebrating, enjoying some great performances, and seeing who takes home the hardware. But speaking of those CCMA performances, Tennille Arts will be performing at the awards show. Dean Brody, the Hunter Brothers, the James Barker Band, Owen Wrigling, the Wrecklaws, Jess Moskaluk, Kelsey Kulik, and more to come. 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

0: from the CJWW Newsroom, bringing you Saskatchewan's news first. Here's what's happening.
1: Good afternoon. It's 24 degrees at 3 o'clock. I'm Les Lazarick. While taking questions outside of the White House in Washington, D.C. today, U.S. President Donald Trump commented on the state of Canada-U.S. trade negotiations.
2: They were going to get a 50% tariff on everything starting today, and we've held it back 3 days. It's all subject to finalization of documents. So subject to the finalization of documents, we have a deal with Canada, and I think it's a very good deal for both parties. It's great for our farmers. Our farmers will no longer be held up because they were being hurt very badly by Canada.
1: While also taking questions from reporters in Washington today, Canada-U.S. Trade Minister Dominic LeBlanc said on the question of supply management, he is very confident in the ongoing discussions as they finalize the final text. He said Prime Minister Mark Carney has made it clear the supply management regime remain entirely intact, and LeBlanc is confident that is the case. Meanwhile, RCMP say officers in Manitoba responding to a theft in progress turned up two stolen vehicles from Saskatchewan. Pembina Valley RCMP say four suspects were at a rural private property earlier in the day last Saturday in the RM of Dufferin, Manitoba, and returned that evening in two vehicles that were later confirmed to have been stolen from Watrous. The property owner, a 66-year-old man, was alerted to the activity by a motion camera and went to the area where he observed suspects transferring fuel from a portable container into one of the stolen vehicles. The property owner, who had a firearm, fired shots at the vehicles during a confrontation with the

0: suspects. Three suspects remained at the scene until officers arrived and took them into custody. Various items believed to have been stolen from the property were found in the back of the truck. A fourth suspect fled the scene in the other vehicle, which was located the next morning in a canola field a few kilometers away. In addition to arresting two men and a woman in connection to the theft, the 66-year-old property owner was also arrested and is facing a half dozen firearm charges. Elsewhere, a third person has been arrested and charged in connection with the death of two people found early last Tuesday morning. According to a Regina Police Service news release, 30-year-old Faison Alexan was to appear in Regina Provincial Court this morning to face two counts of second-degree murder, four counts possession of firearm or ammunition contrary to prohibition order, and unauthorized possession of a firearm. On August 11th, RPS officers were dispatched to a call for service in the 1100 block of Elphinstone Street at 4:30 a.m. and located two deceased individuals, a 42-year-old woman and a 37-year-old man, outside a residence. Two other people have already been arrested and charged in this homicide investigation, 19-year-old Patricia Stevenson and 42-year-old Rose Sparvier. Regina police say the investigation is continuing, and at the request of the families, the names of the victims will not be released. And the Canadian Cattle Foundation has presented Morse area rancher Kyle Stewart with the 2026 Red Schellenberg Next Generation Legacy Award. Shannon Schellenberg, wife of the late Red Schellenberg, former president of the Canadian Cattle Association, says the award reflects values that were important to Reg throughout his life: leadership, learning, and giving back. She notes the family is honored to see Reg's dedication to the cattle industry and the next generation remembered through this award, and appreciate everyone involved in carrying his legacy forward. The award recognizes graduates of the Canadian Cattle Young Leaders Program who demonstrate leadership, mentorship, and a commitment to the Canadian beef industry. I'm Les Lazarick, CJWW News.
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0: The Environment Canada forecast for Saskatoon and area: mainly sunny today, wind northwest gusting to 50 kilometers per hour, a high of 27. Clear tonight, wind becoming light this evening, a low of 10. Tomorrow, mainly sunny, a high of 27, sunny for Friday, and a high of 25. For the Prince Albert region, a mix of sun and cloud today, a high of 22. Partly cloudy tonight, then clearing near midnight, a low of 9. Tomorrow, mainly sunny, wind becoming northwest 20 kilometers an hour near noon, a high of 26. For Friday, sunny, and a high of 24. Temperatures across the province: Spiritwood and Nipawin are both reporting 21 degrees. It's 26 in Rosetown and Kindersley, as well as Swift Current. Outlook is 27. It's 24 in Wynyard and Melfort. Watrous and Yorkton are both 25. It's 28 in Regina and Moose Jaw. Humboldt and Lloydminster are both 23. It's 19 in LaRonge. Meadow Lake is 22. It's 17 in Hudson Bay. In North Battleford, a north-northwest wind gusting to 32 kilometers per hour, a temperature of 25 degrees. Mostly cloudy skies in Prince Albert, a northeast breeze 7 kilometers per hour and 22. And in Saskatoon, under partly cloudy skies, a northwest wind gusting to 49 kilometers per hour, 48% the relative humidity, and the temperature is 24 degrees. The commodity report is next.
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7: Good afternoon, this is Kirk McWilliams from Margie O'Brien Canada with this afternoon's futures prices from Winnipeg and Chicago. December gold up 128.10 at 45.48.80. September silver up 196 at 66. September Canadian up 48 at 72.48. October crude up 14 at 84.20. November canola up $14 at 819.90. January canola up $13 at 827.90. December Minneapolis wheat up 16.5 at 720 quarter. December Kansas up 15.5 at 774. December Chicago wheat up 15.25 at 696 half. December corn up 10.25 at 498 quarter. December oats down a half at 349. November beans up 19.25 at 1236. December meal up 690 at 325.70. December bean oil up 23 at 69.86. October cattle down 197 at 216.95. September feeders down 470 at 328.65. And October hogs up 77 at 81.50. This is Kirk McWilliams, Margie O'Brien, Canada.
1: Hang on tight. The end of the workday is on the horizon with another hour of legendary country. This is the 3 o'clock Stampede with Jason Lee on CJWW.

0: 600 CJWW. We're going to be at Candle Lake tomorrow. At least Ben Brooks will be there tomorrow morning from 6 till noon doing the show from the Hospital Home Lottery's $2 million grand prize lakefront cottage. Stop on by there tomorrow. See Ben, grab your ticket, and stay tuned for more details tomorrow morning with the Moo Crew. That's Dallas Smith singing in a beer. Alan Jackson, I don't even know your name. My name is Jason Lee. So good to have you along. Stampede is on. 24 degrees in Saskatoon. Prince Albert, 23. And the Battle Fort's in at 25. A reminder, you got till 5 o'clock to get your fortune cookie message into us this afternoon. And once you do that, you'll be in for your chance to win a gift card to the Asian Garden Restaurant. Our theme today is all about budgets and penny pinching, okay? So get your fortune cookie message into us, and dinner could be on us. We'll hand out the gift card after 5 o'clock. Zach Top for you on the Stampede today. Brock Phillips coming up, and Luke Combs is next.
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2: Hey there, it's Derek Chesney with the Saskatoon Crime Stoppers. This week on Crime Stoppers Unmasked, we're asking for the public's help on identifying numerous suspects involved in two break-and-enter incidents in the city's south end. These two incidents took place on July 23rd and July 29th of 2026 in the early morning hours at a restaurant in the 3000 block of Preston Avenue South. On both occasions, the suspect gained access to the restaurant by prying open the rear door. On July 23rd, the suspects took a large safe which contained $31,000. On the second incident a few days later, the suspects got away with the cash register with $700 in cash. At both incidents, the suspects' faces were covered and appeared to leave in different directions after exiting the building. Photos and video of the suspects from both incidents can be seen on our Instagram and our Facebook pages. Do you have information about this crime or who is responsible? 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We pay cash rewards of up to $2,000 for information that leads to an arrest. Tips are completely anonymous. We don't want your name. We just want your assistance. Saskatoon Crime Stoppers. Do your part to stop crime in our community.
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0: Country 600 CJWW on the 3 o'clock Stampede. Ella Langley and Morgan Wallen's duet, I Can't Love You Anymore. That song is enjoying its second week at the top of the Billboard Country Airplay chart this week. And the third song on Ella's Dandelion album to hit number one. Choosin' Texas was the first to do it, followed by Be Her and Now I Can't Love You Anymore. So three number ones from the album. That Dandelion album from Ella Langley is the 13th album by a woman or an act with a woman vocalist to produce three number ones on the same record since the chart launched in 1990. Last lady to do it, Kelsey Ballerini, a little more than 10 years ago. Other females to accomplish the feat, Dina Carter, Joe DiMassina, Wynonna. Shania's done it twice, Carrie Underwood three times. Oh, they can't get enough of Ella Langley, and neither can we. Forecast details coming up. Hang on for Zach Top on the Stampede.
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6: WW Weather. Forecast for the Saskatoon area tonight. Clear sky, wind becoming light, overnight low 10 degrees. Mainly sunny and 27 tomorrow, sunny and 25 on Friday, looking at 30 for Saturday. For weather where you are anytime, go to cjwwradio.com. Right now, North Battleford is sunny and 25. Prince Albert, mostly cloudy and 23. Hot spot is the Queen City. Regina's at 28. And here in Saskatoon, it is partly cloudy. Gusting northwest wind to 42 kilometers per hour. It's 24 degrees on the Stampede with Zach Thompson.

0: 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This is Venice Ferguson in the Saskatoon Media Group Newsroom with your news now. Vehicle stolen from Watrous found in Manitoba. Deal in the works between U.S. and Canada. Tariffs are on hold. Conservation officers seek public help after a rifle reportedly fired near home south of Pike Lake.
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0: WW, it's legendary country from Michelle Wright on the Stampede. Take it like a man. You know, the Saskatoon Hilltops are going to take that loss to Edmonton over the weekend like men. They're going to realize their mistakes. They're going to practice hard this week. And when Sunday's game rolls around, they're probably going to be a little upset, probably be a little bit mad, and they're probably going to be a tough team to beat for the Calgary Colts. 1 o'clock kickoff this Sunday at SMF Field. Sunday's game day forecast right now calling for increasing clouds and an afternoon high of 29. Great day to get out and watch some football and cheer on the Saskatoon Hilltops. But what we're looking for leading up to kickoff is your score prediction of Sunday's game between the Colts and the Toppers. 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So you have till kickoff to get us that score prediction. Then on Monday morning, we're going to go through all the score predictions, and the closest one will win an oil change from OK Tire and CJWW with the Saskatoon Hilltops. So get in for your chance to win right now.
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0: Country 600 CJWW. It's Brock Phillips on the 3 o'clock Stampede. Something else, and the chicks ready to run. Well, hey, run to your computer and make sure to grab your tickets in the Stars Saskatchewan Lottery with a deadline looming on Friday, 12:59 p.m. That's cutoff to grab your ticket. All the draws will be made on September 3rd. And when you grab your lottery ticket, it supports a chance for you to win, and it also saves lives across the province. So when you buy a ticket and I buy a ticket, we all win. However, there's going to be some really lucky ticket purchasers that are going to win vehicles, trips. They have cash, they have electronics, and they have not one but two grand prize dream homes. One of them in White City near Regina, the other one in Saskatoon, the Greenbrier Estates. So yeah, two dream homes to draw for on September 3rd. But again, that deadline is 12:59 p.m. on Friday. 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

legendary country on CJWW doesn't get any bigger than this. Straight from the country court's Wall of Fame.

0: from the CJWW Newsroom, bringing you Saskatchewan's news first. Here's what's happening.
1: Good afternoon. It's 24 degrees at 4 o'clock. I'm Kira Miller. Work continues today in Washington, D.C. around tariffs and a deal between Canada and the U.S. U.S. Trade Representative Jamieson Greer spoke with reporters in Washington following their meeting, and he says the U.S. is happy with where discussions have ended up, and that it took work across various agencies of government, as well as phone calls with Canada's Prime Minister.
2: You know, I have responsibilities to brief Congress on what documents might look like, speaking with American stakeholders, businesses, unions, etc. We feel confident that we've reached an agreement that will not only continue to protect American workers, American jobs, American supply chains, but really strengthen the North American economy.
1: Canada's U.S. Trade Minister Dominic LeBlanc said on the question of supply management, he is very confident in the ongoing discussions as they finalize the final text. Those testifying in Saskatchewan Provincial Court will now have access to an eagle feather to hold or place before them. The gift of 14 eagle feathers came from Cecile Brass, sister of Provincial Court Judge Michelle Brass. The feathers originally came from Bob Mills, former chief of the Skidigit Band on Haida Gwaii, in honor of Cecile and Judge Brass's father, Gregory Brass, who passed away on January 2nd this year. A release from the Provincial Court of Saskatchewan says one eagle feather will be kept at each of the court's 13 permanent locations. A person who is swearing or affirming to tell the truth may possess a feather during the proceedings while testifying. They're also allowed to bring their own eagle feather to court for this purpose. Access to an eagle feather should be arranged in advance through the local court office. A former Saskatchewan resident who now lives in BC is recounting his experience being forced to evacuate. On August 7th, the Bald Range wildfire broke out near Summerland between Peachland and Penticton. The 17,800-hectare fire forced the evacuation of over 20,000 people, destroyed 150 structures, and killed one 80-year-old woman. Rob Windrum says there wasn't much time to pack everything before fleeing, just the essentials.
3: You can't really load your car up. You have to take some clothes and your pets, of course, and some of the things that you need to manage your life while you are displaced.
1: He says a lot of the region is made up of orchards, vineyards, and pastures. At last count, there were 269 registered agricultural premises impacted by wildfire activity, with 146 under an evacuation order and 123 under alert. Windrum heard some livestock were able to get out, but others were left behind. Evacuation orders now are slowly starting to lift as of Sunday, including in the Summerland area, but the fight against the wildfire rages on. And a Southwest Saskatchewan cattle producer is being recognized for his leadership within Canada's beef industry. Kyle Stewart of Morse has been named the 2026 recipient of the Red Schellenberg Next Generation Legacy Award. The award supports the Canadian Cattle Young Leaders Program and recognizes graduates who demonstrate leadership, mentorship, collaboration, and dedication to the Canadian beef industry. The Canadian Cattle Foundation Vice President Lynn Grant and Canadian Cattle Association Director Garner Diebold presented the award during the Canadian Beef Industry Conference this week in Winnipeg. The award was established in memory of former Canadian Cattle Association President Red Schellenberg, who passed away in December of 2022. I'm Kira Miller, CJWW News.
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1: This is your Environment Canada weather forecast for Saskatoon and area. Tonight, a few clouds, wind northwest 30, gusting 50, low 12. Tomorrow, sunny, becoming a mix of sun and cloud later on, wind becoming northwest at 20 and high 27. At night, clearing, wind northwest 20, low 12, and Friday, sunny, high of 25. For the Prince Albert region, tonight partly cloudy, slight chance of showers, clearing overnight though, low 9. Thursday sunny, becoming a mix of sun and cloud near noon with risk of a thunderstorm. Wind becoming northwest at 20, high 26. Thursday night partly cloudy, becoming clear in the evening with risk of a thunderstorm. Wind northwest 20, low 11. And Friday sunny, high of 25. Here are your temperatures for around the province this afternoon. In Spiritwood, 22 degrees, Rosetown Outlook, both 27. Kindersley, 26, as is Watrous, 24 in Wynyard, and Regina, 28. 22 in Humboldt, LaRonge, 20, Meadow Lake, 21,

0: and 23 in Melfort, Nipawin 22, Hudson Bay 15, and 25 in Yorkton, 27 degrees in Swift Current, Moose Jaw 28, Lloydminster 23. In North Battleford, the wind is northwest, gusting 33, sunny, 25 degrees. In Prince Albert, the wind is north 8, mostly cloudy, 23. And in Saskatoon, the wind is northwest, gusting 42, partly cloudy, and 24 degrees. Up next, sports.
1: This is Venice Ferguson with Coffee Talk. Back in 2019, and unbeknownst to anyone, the worst possible timing, the Saskatchewan government changed how it administered assistance payments. So months before COVID hit, the government stopped paying rent directly to landlords for those on social assistance. There's a lot of critics out there who think that's the leading cause of addiction and homelessness. Do I think it contributed? Absolutely. But the fact that the change was instituted when the whole world went sideways can't be dismissed either. Cast your mind back and think about stories in Saskatoon, for instance, about specific slum landlords and the living conditions and the lack of fire safety. That was, I believe, part of the motivation to have tenants pay the rent themselves. Unfortunately, as COVID-19 and all that it created continues to churn and generate chaos, this led to people having addiction issues that then likely turned to homeless issues. The government has tweaked the process several times now, and there are clients where social services pays directly to the landlord to ensure they have a roof over their heads. Will addicts, bad ones, give up a place to live to feed a habit? Sure. But this problem that is Canada-wide now is extremely complex, and I can't imagine being a social worker trying to navigate the system and the people suffering.
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6: Good afternoon, I'm Les Lyons Rick with CJWW Sports. Well, the Regina Media Snoops were back to sharing what they see on the practice field on social media for the Saskatchewan Roughriders as the team began preparations this morning for Sunday's visit to BC. Canadian receiver Samuel Emelis had a jersey and cleats on and was practicing with the starters after missing the last three games due to injury. However, there was still no sign of running back A.J. Ouellette, with Quali Conley back getting the first team reps after sitting out the Saturday loss in Hamilton. Meanwhile, the Saskatoon Hilltops will try to make this past Sunday's home opening 28-22 loss to the Edmonton Wildcats their wake-up call for the 2026 season, similar to their 2025 season opening loss to Winnipeg before going on to win a 24th Canadian championship. The 1-1 Toppers are back at SMF Field this Sunday to host the 0-2 Calgary Colts. Kickoff time is 1 o'clock. Over to baseball, and winners of 13 of their last 19 games, the Blue Jays are back in action tonight at Tampa Bay. Toronto outslugged the Rays 10-5 last night to remain a half game behind Texas for the third and final American League wildcard playoff spot. On the local diamonds, more games scheduled as Keith McLean men's division contests in the Saskatoon Amateur Softball Association that also serve as tune-ups for the upcoming Canadian Men's Fast Pitch Softball Championship. Jacks meet the Saskatoon Merchants at around 8:45 p.m. following the 6:45 contest between the Bruno Merchants and the Saskatoon Brewers. Both games are at Joe Gallagher Field. The Brewers are not part of the 13-team field for the Canadian Men's that starts next Tuesday at the Gordie Howe Sports Complex. The other three teams are on the golf course, where the duo of Lynn Tulloch and Lindsay Folk from Regina's Wascana Country Club have captured the Golf Saskatchewan Women's Four-Ball Rose Bowl Championship. They rang up 174 Stableford points over two rounds at Greenbrier. Plus, the Toronto Tempo don't have to wait long for another opportunity to end their long losing streak. Following last night's loss at home to the Indiana Fever, Toronto goes on the road tonight to play the Washington Mystics. The Tempo have dropped 11 straight games. That's CJWW Sports. I'm Les Lazarus.
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0: Coming up on the other side of five, we are giving away dinner to the Asian Garden Restaurant with a winning fortune cookie message. Today's theme, budget wisdom. 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That's Lindsay L. waiting on you and Clay Walker to kick off the home stretch, If I Could Make a Living. In traffic this afternoon, it is slower moving on Idlewild Drive northbound, backed up from 36th almost to 25th. So in that 33rd Street area northbound, heavier traffic there. And remember, Wanuskewin Road remains closed between McCormond and Highway Number 11. So everybody's forced to go Idlewild Drive. So that's always backing things up. Instead of two different arteries outside of the city to the north, we have to go the one way now. So that's what's clogging up Idlewild Drive. That always gets backed up from Marquis Drive. Back, you know, yesterday was backed up past Avenue C. I wouldn't be surprised if it's any different as the Homestretch Drive moves on, so expect some delays there. University Bridge remains closed. Hopefully in the next week or so it's opened up, but today it is closed. We're going to help you home today with Jason Aldean. I got Tennille Towns. Her latest, Sunshine's Free, and lots of sunshine in the forecast, too. That information on the way for you shortly. Kenny Chesney next.
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0: Country 600 CJWW. That was a huge song for Mark Chestnut. I'll think of something. Mark Chestnut will be at the Grand Ole Opry House in Nashville on November 9th when he is part of a tribute concert to honor Ray Stevens, along with Mark Chestnut, Billy Dean, the Gatlin Brothers, Ronnie Millsap will be a few on hand to take part in the tribute concert that they have titled Don't Look, Ethel, a tribute to the musical genius of Ray Stevens. So that'll be good, November 9th at the Opry. Coming back in a little bit, I got Jess Moskaluk after your forecast details.
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0: WW Weather. For the Saskatoon area tonight, a few clouds, wind becoming light early this evening, low 12 degrees. Sunshine tomorrow morning, a mix of sun and cloud for the afternoon, high tomorrow 27, sunny and 25 on Friday, 30 for Saturday. For weather, where you are anytime, go to cjwwradio.com. In North Battleford this hour, it's partly cloudy and 25. Prince Albert, mostly cloudy and 22. And in Saskatoon, we have a mostly cloudy sky, gusting northwest wind to 36 kilometers per hour. 25 degrees on the home stretch drive with Jess

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1: This is Venice Ferguson in the Saskatoon Media Group Newsroom with your news now. Vehicle stolen from Watrous found in Manitoba. Deal in the works between U.S. and Canada. Tariffs are on hold. Conservation officers seek public help after a rifle reportedly fired near home south of Pike Lake.
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0: Country 600 CJWW is the home stretch drive on a Wednesday. Tennille Towns, Sunshine's Free, Johnny Cash, Walking the Line, and Jason Aldean, Tattoos on This Town. Traffic around town on the way home today, northbound on Idlewild is slow moving, backed up from Marquis Drive to about Avenue C. It's also slow northbound on Idlewild in and around 33rd. From 36th, it's backed up to close to 25th Street. So there's that. We have the University Bridge remain closed and Wanuskewin Road closed from McCormon Drive to Highway number 11. Those are a few things to watch out for. Anything else you have for us? My number is 306-938-0600. The meal in the field is back. And by the way, farmers, when you get to the field anytime, feel free to take a picture of your office view and send it to us. Let us know harvest is in full swing. Send us a pic, 306-938-0600, just for the fun of it. 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

0: from the CJWW Newsroom, bringing you Saskatchewan's news first. Here's what's happening.
1: Good afternoon. It's 25 degrees at 5 o'clock. I'm Lena Iraki. In the news, Trump talks Canada-U.S. trade negotiations. In sports, five players listed on the Riders injury report today, and all five took part in practice. If you see news where you're at, call us at 244-1925. While taking questions outside of the White House in Washington, D.C. today, U.S. President Donald Trump commented on the state of Canada-U.S. trade negotiations.
2: They were going to get a 50% tariff on everything starting today, and we've held it back 3 days. It's all subject to finalization of documents. So subject to the finalization of documents, we have a deal with Canada, and I think it's a very good deal for both parties. It's great for our farmers. Our farmers will no longer be held up because they were being hurt very badly by Canada.
1: While also taking questions from reporters in Washington today, Canada-U.S. Trade Minister Dominic LeBlanc said on the question of supply management, he's very confident in the ongoing discussions as they finalize the final text. He said Prime Minister Mark Carney has made it clear the supply management regime remain entirely intact, and LeBlanc is confident that is the case. RCMP say officers in Manitoba responding to a theft in progress turned up two stolen vehicles from Saskatchewan. Pembina Valley RCMP say four suspects were at a rural private property earlier in the day last Saturday in the RM of Dufferin, Manitoba, and returned that evening in two vehicles that were later confirmed to have been stolen from Watrous. The property owner, a 66-year-old man, was alerted to the activity by a motion camera and went to the area, where he observed suspects transferring fuel from a portable container into one of these stolen vehicles. The property owner, who had a firearm, fired shots at the vehicles during a confrontation with the suspects. Three suspects remained at the scene until officers arrived and took them into custody. Various items believed to have been stolen from the property were found in the back of the truck. A fourth suspect fled the scene in the other vehicle, which was located the next morning in a canola field a few kilometers away. In addition to arresting two men and a woman in connection to that theft, the 66-year-old property owner was also arrested and is facing half a dozen firearm charges. Although the fight against the Bald Range wildfire in Summerland, B.C. rages on, evacuation orders are slowly starting to lift as of Sunday. Rob Windrum is a former Saskatchewan resident who now resides in Summerland. He was one of the 20,000 people forced to evacuate their homes in early August. He says all he could take were some clothes and his pets before rushing out the door. He says lots of the region is made up of orchards, vineyards, and pastures. At last count, there were 269 registered agriculture premises impacted by wildfire activity, with 146 under an evacuation order and 123 under alert.
3: Pretty much most of it was evacuated. There were some people that were caught kind of off guard where they had to leave their livestock, so they opened fences and let them just run. And there are people who are granted access into the city so they can feed livestock, so they can water livestock.
1: While his stuff was okay, he acknowledged others were less fortunate. Estimates suggest that the 17,800-hectare fire destroyed 150 structures and killed one 80-year-old woman. According to an update from the Saskatoon Forestry Farm Park and Zoo, Coda the grizzly bear was humanely euthanized because of animal care and veterinary teams observing changes that raised concerns about a possible spinal injury. A post-mortem examination confirmed that Coda had a large tumor pressing on his upper spine. Because of the tumor's size and location, the zoo's veterinary team decided it was not surgically treatable.

0: leading to the difficult decision to humanely euthanize him, with his comfort and quality of life as the priority. Due to the tumor's location, it would have required advanced diagnostic imaging, such as a CT scan, to be detected. Koda was initially observed to have undergone a sharp health decline and that his quality of life was declining significantly. His last full veterinary examination under anesthesia was completed in June 2024, at which time there were no clinical signs of the tumor or a condition affecting his spine. The zoo said Koda received daily visual health checks from his animal care team and was monitored regularly by veterinary professionals. The Canadian Cattle Foundation has presented Morse area rancher Kyle Stewart with the 2026 Reg Schellenberg Next Generation Legacy Award. Shannon Schellenberg, wife of late Reg Schellenberg, former president of the Canadian Cattle Association, says the award reflects values that were important to Reg throughout his life: leadership, learning, and giving back. She notes that the family is honored to see Reg's dedication to the cattle industry and the next generation remembered through his award and appreciate everyone involved in carrying his legacy forward. The award recognizes graduates of the Canadian Cattle Youth Leaders Program who demonstrate leadership, mentorship, and a commitment to the Canadian beef industry. The city of Saskatoon says as of today, the summer play program will be closed for the season in six neighborhoods. The program closes at 4:30 p.m. in Adelaide, Avalon, College Park, Sutherland, Westmount, and Westview. Today's internet news poll question: have you or your family ever investigated your family's genealogy? To vote, go to Have Your Say at cjwwradio.com.
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0: The Environment Canada forecast for Saskatoon and area. Tonight, a few clouds. Wind northwest gusting to 50 and becoming light early this evening, low of 12. Tomorrow, sunny, becoming a mix of sun and cloud in the afternoon. Wind becoming northwest at 20 kilometers an hour near noon and into the evening and a high of 27. Tomorrow night, clearing, wind becoming light and a low of 12. For the Prince Albert region, today, partly cloudy, 30% chance of showers early this evening, clearing overnight and a low of 9. Tomorrow, sunny, becoming a mix of sun and cloud near noon, risk of a thunderstorm in the afternoon and early evening, wind becoming northwest at 20 kilometers an hour near noon and into the evening and a high of 26. Tomorrow night, becoming clear, wind becoming light and a low of 11. For both regions, Friday, sunny, high 25. Here are your temperatures from around the province. Spiritwood is 22 degrees. It's 27 in Rosetown and Outlook, 26 in Kindersley, 24 in Wynyard, 26 in Watrous, 28 in Regina, 21 in Humboldt and LaRange, 24 in Meadow Lake, 22 in Melfort, 21 in Nipawin, 15 in Hudson Bay, 26 in Yorkton, 27 in Swift Current, 29 in Moose Jaw, 24 degrees in Lloydminster. North Battleford is 25 degrees with northwest wind gusting to 30. Prince Albert is mostly cloudy at 22 degrees with northwest wind at 14. And Saskatoon is mostly cloudy at 25 degrees with northwest wind gusting to 36. I'm Lena Irock, ECJWW News. Coming up in Agribiz, the Manitoba Crop Report is in. Crops development was assisted by some welcome rain last week. The business report is up next.
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4: Good afternoon. This is Rebecca Camargo from Blair Lucan's office of Edward Jones with today's CJWW Business Report. Markets edge higher as bond yields pull back. The TSX and U.S. equity markets closed higher on Wednesday, supported by a decline in bond yields following the announcement of increased U.S. Treasury buybacks. Lower yields appear to provide a near-term tailwind for equity valuations. In international markets, Asia and Europe finished mostly lower. In energy markets, WTI oil prices extended their recent advance, currently near $84 per barrel amid continued disruptions in the Strait of Hormuz. The U.S. dollar declined against major currencies, consistent with the drop in Treasury yields. In the stock markets, August 19th, the TSX Composite Index on the Toronto Stock Exchange was up 34 points to close at 36,402. The Dow Jones Industrial Average in New York was up 120 points to close at 53,463. In interest rates, a one-year GIC at our office today paid 3.5%. The high interest savings rate was 2.1%, and the Canadian dollar is currently trading at 72 cents U.S. In commodity markets, gold was up 3.33% to $4,568 an ounce, and crude oil was up 0.24% to $84 per barrel. And that's today's CJWW Business Report. I'm Rebecca Camargo from Blair Lucan's office with Edward Jones, member of the Canadian Investor Protection Fund. For a free cup of coffee and a second opinion, come by the office at 411 Herald Court, Unit G in Saskatoon, or call 306-664-1969.
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5: Good afternoon. I'm Kira Miller with your CJWW Agribiz. The latest Manitoba crop report is out. James Frey is an applied research and production specialist with Manitoba Agriculture based in Roblin. He says rain fell in northwest Manitoba over the past week, and that has helped with crop development.
6: Well, it's another week of largely pleasant weather, kind of a similar report to last week, just a little bit further along, another week further along. We had some welcome rain towards the end of the week for a lot of folks anyway. I suppose if you had hay on the ground, it wasn't welcome, but in most cases, people were glad to see about an inch and a half in McCreary, 3/10 in Swan Valley, and of course that kind of, you know, somewhere in between for everywhere else. Lately, the nights have been cooling down into the single digits, and we see the low spot for the week was in Inglis, which was 4.1 degrees Celsius. So not surprisingly, as the nights get that cool, we see a lot of dew on the grass come morning, so things are taking a little longer to dry out in the day. In terms of harvest here in the northwest, we have seen some winter cereals harvested this week. Fall rye and winter wheat are underway, and of course leading up to that there have been pre-harvest herbicides that have been applied to winter cereals as well. Spring wheat and other cereals are ripening nicely. We see that spring wheat is in the soft dough to hard dough stage for most fields. Some of them, in fact, are looking quite golden right down into the stems as well. But there are other fields which were seeded later or perhaps had a bit more stress from the early season moisture that still look quite green right up into the seed head. So there's a bit of a range there. We see some lodging mostly in oats and barley crops, but there is also a bit of lodging in spring wheat, which was likely the result of some rapid growth earlier in the season and a bit of a top-heavy seed head. Field peas are mostly in what we call R6 or R7, which is to say that the seed pod is fully mature, and in the R7 case is moving very close to being ready to harvest. Canola, as I feel as if I say every week here, the canola is very stagey. Some are well into potting. We also see, because of the weather and some bright sunny days, that there is some what's called sun scald, kind of that bronzy, goldeny color that some canola can take on while it's still in the green stage. And soybeans are in the R4 stage, which is that the pods are lengthening out and beginning to fill.
5: Frey says last week's rain was welcome because some crops need it to finish their development.
6: You know, everybody across the board, I think we see grain that is you know, will definitely benefit from getting moisture in there to fill out the seed head, soybeans especially as they are developing. And then, you know, that brings us also into the pasture side of things. It's great to see some rain on the pastures, which are showing some signs of what is called summer dormancy, where the growth just begins to slow down and the plants are kind of beginning to focus on restoring energy into the roots for the upcoming winter.
5: He adds that some insects are still a concern for livestock producers.
6: Yeah, we do see fly pressure out in the pastures, although that has thankfully lessened lately. There still are, though, concerns about pink eye transmission, and foot rot is also something to be watched for. So those are both still cautions, but the good news about a bit more moisture having come down is that we see those dugouts are in pretty good shape.
5: And Frey says ranchers are busy again this week.
6: Well, haying does continue in some areas as that makes sense and as it's possible to do so. Cooler temperatures, of course, and those heavy dews are making it a little more challenging. But one thing that is underway in a lot of parts of the Northwest and across the province is the annual forage harvest. And had some good reports there of both yields and quality, especially for crops like oats, which have performed quite well in a lot of places this year.
5: James Frey is an applied research and production specialist with Manitoba Agriculture based in Roblin. I'm Kira Miller, CJWW Agribus.
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7: Good afternoon. I'm Les Lyons Rick with CJWW Sports. It was a good news day, both on the practice field and on the injury report for the Saskatchewan Roughriders. Canadian receiver Samuel Emelis was a full participant today. The 28-year-old missed the team's last three regular season games with a foot injury and was asked how tough it was to watch.
8: Yeah, I mean, it's tough, but thankfully guys stepped up. Missed, what, three games? I think we won two. So, yeah, guys that had to replace me stepped up and kind of see what they can bring to the table. And that's big for the long run and for the career also.
7: He was initially replaced by Del Duncan Busby, then Deshaun Mims. Emelis was initially placed on the one-game injured list before being moved to the six-game injured list. The Montreal product has caught 31 passes for 448 yards and five touchdowns over six regular season games this year. He remains the Green and White's third leading receiver despite his time away. Keyshawn Johnson, who appeared to suffer an injury late in the Riders' recent loss to Hamilton, was also a full participant in practice. More good news was that Canadian offensive lineman Zach Fry and Daniel Johnson, Canadian defensive lineman Ali Saad, and American returner James Letcher Jr. were each full participants. Saskatchewan visits the BC Lions on Sunday. To baseball, scoreboard watching was a matinee thing to do when it came to the 17 battle for the third and final American League wildcard playoff spot. Minnesota downed Atlanta 6-4, moving the Twins into a tie with Texas for the berth, at least for now. Rangers are home to Washington tonight. Meanwhile, Mad Max Scherzer gets the pitching call tonight for the Blue Jays in Tampa Bay. Toronto made it 13 wins in their last 19 games, with last night's 10-5 series opening triumph at Tropicana Field. However, they are a half game back of Texas and Minnesota. To hockey, where with WHL training camps just over a week away from starting, Kamloops dealt 20-year-old Medicine Hat product and forward Josh Evestechen to the Tigers for three draft picks today. Med Hat gets a 33-goal, 73-point producer last season from the Blazers, while Kamloops gets first-round and fourth-round picks in the 2027 WHL Prospects Draft, as well as a sixth-round selection in 2029. On the golf course, where six of the 10 teams are still on the course in the second and final round of the Interprovincial Team event at the Canadian Mid-Amateur Men's Championship in Brantford, Ontario, Saskatchewan is done and in the clubhouse in fourth place at 6-under par, 9 shots back of likely winner Manitoba. Individually, first-round leader Evan Nachtigall of Brandon is the second-round clubhouse pace setter at 13-under, one ahead of another first-round co-leader and NHL referee Garrett Rank. Saskatoon's Jesse Gibson is tied for 16th place at 5-under. And on the pro hardwood, where the Toronto Temple will try to snap an 11-game losing streak tonight in Washington against the Mystics, It could be tough sledding for the Tempo, who are set to be without several key pieces in the second half of a back-to-back set. The Tempo are coming off a 101-95 loss against the Indiana Fever in Toronto last night. That's CJWW Sports. I'm Les Lazarick. My parting shot is next.
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7: Here's my reactions to the headlines in today's Star Phoenix Sports section. First headline, Riders had Ticats where they wanted them, then poof! Ford entered the game at QB and Hamilton ran away with things late. My reaction? The headline says what I said on Monday, and I quote, "The Green and White's defense didn't have an answer for Ford's mobility and scrambling, and the numbers back it up. Trey Ford has been on the winning team all three times he has played against the Saskatchewan Roughriders. The Riders need to be better on defense against mobile quarterbacks, what with Nathan Rourke and the BC Lions up next on Sunday in Vancouver." Also, there was a quote from the green and white quarterback Trevor Harris at the top of page A4 saying, "Need to place the blame. I've got to be front and center. One thing I know is I'll bounce back." For the sake of Rider Nation, Harris better bounce back. However, as gallant as it may be for Harris to fall on the sword and take the blame for the ugly loss, the injuries caught up to the Rough Riders. Saskatchewan could really use some early returns from the six-game injured list from A.J. Ouellette, Samuel Emelis, Kian Schaefer-Baker, Roland Milligan Jr., and Tavon Campbell. Right? Anyone? Next headline, Barry's captured WCBL title in juicy sweep over the Gulls. Reaction, a shout-out to the Saskatoon players who have completed their college eligibility and now move on to working in the real world, those being pitchers Diego Quiñones, Jackson Fraser, and Carter Kopp, plus outfielder Ethan Murdoch. That means the rest of the 32-man roster is eligible to return next year and go for a repeat. How about that? Last headline, Canada will see more rocks in league TV coverage. My reaction, I had to stifle a laugh-out-loud moment at my desk in the newsroom when I saw the cut line for a photo of Rachel Holman delivering a rock that started with Saturday Night Curling on CBC. Does anyone remember the SCTV spoof from the 1980s on Monday Night Curling on CBC with Howie McMeeker as the analyst? Hilarious. Except this is serious stuff. Hockey Night in Canada on CBC is being replaced by Saturday Night Curling, featuring the Grand Slam events and the fledgling new Rock League. And I'll bet it goes over well, especially here on the prairies. That's my parting shot. I'm Les Lazarick, and it turned out nice again.
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0: Country 600 CJWW, it's Brett Kissel on the Homestretch Drive Wednesday edition, Cowboys and Dreamers. We have a lot of people dreaming of that dinner tonight from the Asian Garden Restaurant. We have the fortune cookie messages in, locked and loaded. We're going to pick one and give away an Asian Garden gift card here in just a little while. Colin Ray, that's my story. I'm Jason Lee. It is 26 degrees in Saskatoon. Forecast on the way. As for traffic, as you make your way home today, it is slow moving again. Northbound on Idlewild Drive, backed up from Marquis Drive because Wanuskewin is closed. Everybody has to take Idlewild Drive to get north to Martinsville and to Warman, so that is going to back up traffic, and it is backed up past Avenue C with the volume of vehicles at this time of the day, and it is busy on the north end of Circle Drive as well. Saskatoon traffic map saying there might be an accident around Quebec Avenue, but it's backed up especially eastbound. Normally it's really backed up westbound. Today's backed up eastbound on Circle Drive North. So heads up on that. Anything else you have in traffic this afternoon? My number is 306-938-0600. Sarah's going to join us with the Hollywood Minute shortly. We lost ZZ Top's drummer. We're going to talk about Celine Dion, and there's another Fast and Furious movie on the way. That's all part of the Hollywood Minute. More legendary country after your forecast next.
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0: For the Saskatoon area tonight, a few clouds, wind becoming light this evening, low 12 degrees. Sunshine tomorrow morning, mix of sun and cloud for the afternoon, high 27. Sunny and 25 Friday, sunny and 30 degrees on Saturday, and a really nice day for the Toppers game on Sunday. For weather, where you are, anytime, go to cjwwradio.com. Right now, North Battleford is sunny and 25. Prince Albert, mostly cloudy, and 22. And here in Saskatoon, we have a mix of sun and cloud, gusting northwest wind to 40 kilometers per hour. 26 degrees on the Homestretch Drive with legendary country from Reba McEntire.

0: Country 600 CJWW, Randy Travis, legendary country on the home stretch drive, deeper than the hauler. And the night the lights went out in Georgia from Reba McEntire. Okay, it's time to give away another gift card from the Asian Garden Restaurant with the fortune cookie messages. Today's theme, budget wisdom. And boy, you guys have some penny-pinching wisdom for sure. And if you need some help with some budgeting ideas, make sure to read the comments on our Facebook fan page, all right? Dinner on Us from the Asian Garden Restaurant is going to go to Kathleen today. Her message is, don't buy today's bread when you can buy yesterday's bread for half price. Thanks, Kathleen. We appreciate the message. Enjoy dinner on us at the Asian Garden Restaurant. Tomorrow, we will play again for another $50 Asian Garden gift card. Ben Brooks will have tomorrow's theme tomorrow. He will reveal it from Candle Lake and the Lakefront Cottage Grand Prize with the Hospital Home Lottery. So be listening for tomorrow's theme and get your submission in, and you could be a winner right here with the Asian Garden Restaurant and CJWW.
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0: 1-800-636-CJWW. It's Morgan Wallen on the Homestretch Drive. Lies, lies, lies. Hey, the nominees for the 2026 MTV Video Music Awards came out yesterday. Morgan Wallen secured a nomination for Artist of the Year. As for the nominees for Best Country, Choosin' Texas from Ella Langley is up against Dry Spell from Casey Musgraves. Somewhere Over Laredo from Lainey Wilson. Back in the Saddle from Luke Combs. Cowgirl from Shaboozey is also nominated, as is Boston from Stella Lefty and Brunette from Tucker Wetmore. We'll see what happens at the MTV Awards end of September in L.A. Speaking of Los Angeles, let's see what's going on in Hollywood. Sarah's going to join us next with the Hollywood Minute, brought to you by Heinrichs Jewelry.
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3: Oh, no.
2: Passing away Monday at the age of 77. No cause of death has been announced, but he joined Billy Gibbons and Dusty Hill in ZZ Top back in 1969.
3: Yeah.
2: And the trio stayed together until Hill's death in 2021.
3: Well, the two of them had beards, and
2: but
3: then
2: Beard,
3: his last name was Beard,
2: did
3: right?
2: Did not have one.
3: Yes, yeah. Exactly.
2: But Gibbons called Beard a great friend, a great collaborator, and one of the most naturally innovative drummers. So, again, sad about his passing.
3: Yeah.
2: Celine Dion says that she's getting ready for a major comeback, and revealed the intense work that she's been doing to get back on stage after being diagnosed with stiff person syndrome back in 2022.
3: Yeah.
2: She says not only is she doing physical therapy, but she's doing vocal therapy, immunotherapy. She's on new medication. She does Pilates and even ballet.
3: Wow.
2: And that's just incredible. Insane, but she says she misses her fans. She's prepping for a 5-week Paris residency starting next month, and she says she has more shows planned for 2027, so hopefully that means here at home for us as well.
3: It was awesome watching her sing at the Olympics.
2: Oh, I know, right?
3: That was crazy.
2: Vin Diesel confirmed that filming for Fast Forever, which is the 11th installment in the Fast and Furious franchise, will begin in December.
3: Mm.
2: It's expected to come out in March of 2028 and expected to be the last in the franchise.
3: Yeah,
2: although
3: right.
2: They have said that a number
3: yeah,
2: of times.
3: Yeah, right.
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0: Country 600, CJWW. It's Josh Turner for you on the home stretch drive. Would you go with me? Hey, Josh Turner has hit some pretty amazing career milestones with the Recording Industry Association of America. That song right there, Would You Go With Me, has now reached quadruple platinum status. I'm sure you're familiar with this song, Me and God. That has now been certified gold. And the big one, Your Man, has now achieved quintuple platinum. That's five times platinum status with the RIAA. So congrats to Josh Turner on all the success with those legendary country songs. Hey, quick shout out to the field today. Damien sent us a photo, said he's busy raking some hay out by St. Denis. Appreciate you, Damien, having us on, and hope you continue to listen tonight, because I have some great country tunes lined up. I'm going to stick around till 10 o'clock, so I'm going to be here a while. Hope you can stick with me, all right? I need some company. Owen Wrigling, we're going to play one from him next. Love, Hate, Love on CJWW. It's the Home Stretch Drive.
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